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1: 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If there's something you want to tell me, how you did, what you did, with who you did what you did, call me up right now. I want to hear from you, okay? We have a whole night ahead of us, so let's spend it together. All right, baby? 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
3: 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Sweat Hotel.
4: Hello, who am I speaking to?
5: You're speaking to Renee, Keith. How are you?
4: How you doing, Renee? What's going on, baby? Where you calling from?
5: I'm calling from Detroit, Michigan.
4: All right, Renee, what can I do for you tonight, baby?
5: I was up.
4: The way you said, ooh, I didn't know what was getting ready to come out of your mouth.
5: Actually, I had a thought, but I'm not going to share that over the air. But anyway, okay. I want to apologize to my sister. We haven't spoke in a couple of months.
4: Right, right.
5: You know what I'm saying?
4: What was the fight about?
5: Well, we all went to the bar and got a couple, you know, had a couple of drinks, got a little tipsy, and she was driving my car, and we had an accident. Mm-hmm. And instead of me thinking like, oh, okay, stuff happens, I looked at it the wrong way and got mad at her about the accident.
4: Well, you know, it was the alcohol talking.
5: Yeah. And, you know.
4: You know it's just as much your fault as it was hers.
5: Yeah, I know it now, you know.
4: Because y'all were drinking and driving, baby.
5: I mean, it wasn't like anybody was hurt. Just a rearview mirror, a side view mirror got knocked off and my window got bust. But, you know, it's like, man, this is my car. I worked hard for this and, you know, for this to mess up or get messed up, you know. You know, I just want to apologize to her, you know, and hopefully she's listening and would put it in her heart to forgive me.
4: Okay, you got it, baby. Well, I mean, you put it out there and I hope she forgives you as well. If she doesn't forgive you, call her, tell her to call me and I'll tell her to forgive you.
5: Thank you, Keith.
4: All right, baby girl. Thank you for checking in. I love you, girl. All right.
5: I love you too.
4: Bye-bye.
5: Bye-bye.
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2: Hello, who am I speaking to?
3: Hi, this is Marilyn. I am one of your biggest fans, my brother.
2: Okay, where you calling from, baby?
3: I'm from Appaloosas, baby.
2: Okay, what can I do for you tonight, baby girl?
3: Well, I wanted to know if I could talk to you for a little while, because tomorrow's a special day for me.
2: What's the special day?
3: My birthday tomorrow.
2: Okay, how old will you be?
3: I'm going to be 47.
2: Okay, 47 years young, huh?
3: Yes.
2: What are your plans?
3: Well, I'm having a dinner party tomorrow with some of my friends. Oh, are you single?
2: Not really, baby.
3: Oh, man, because you could have been my man.
2: I could have been your man. Okay. All right, baby, but since I'm not single, maybe next time, okay?
3: What do you mean?
2: What you said? What
3: do you mean by that?
2: But I said maybe next time, maybe later on, maybe.
3: I mean, you know, I'm really looking for somebody, you know. I don't have anybody in my life. And
2: let me try to find you somebody.
3: Hey, you know what other song I like? You know what other song I like off all your other CDs?
2: And what song is that?
3: I like Nobody.
2: Okay, well, let me play Nobody for you, all right, baby?
3: Nobody. Yeah. You know what I'm talking about. Who can set you like me, baby?
2: Thank you for checking in. Okay.
3: All right. Can I give you my number? You can call me.
2: Well, you call me back and give it to me. I'm on the air right now.
3: Okay.
2: All right, bye-bye.
3: Love you.
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2: The maintenance man is in the house, and he's in charge of everything. And when I say everything, I mean everything. That means I can massage you, I rub your feet, I put you in my jacuzzi. Hope you get a little woozy. Hit your maintenance man up. The number is 866-92-SWEAT, 866-927-9328.

0: 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Ooh. Inside the Sweat Hotel.
1: Yeah, I know. There's a lot going on. I'm gonna need to sit down for

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1: The Sweat Hotel.
2: You're inside the Sweat Hotel. Who am I speaking to?
3: I'm Ella.
2: Okay, what can I do for you tonight, baby?
3: Okay, I had trouble with my man. Okay, he always did say, you know what, you need to stand your ground and be a woman.
2: Mm-hmm.
3: And what I did was, I think I was a woman. I up and left him. I didn't even tell him nothing.
2: You upped and left him. Why did you up and leave him?
3: We wasn't ready for a relationship.
2: You weren't ready or he wasn't ready?
3: I said we.
2: Oh, we both of y'all were not ready.
3: Well, to me, it wasn't. I know it wasn't right just to walk out. Didn't even give him notice.
2: Well, how long were you together?
3: Well, about a year.
2: About a year. So after a year, you decided it wasn't worth making it any longer or taking it any further.
3: Well, maybe it was mostly on me because I just wanted to tell him I'm sorry.
2: Okay, okay. What's his name?
3: Joseph.
2: Oh, so you want to tell Joseph you're sorry for walking out on him?
3: Yes.
2: Without giving him any kind of notice?
3: Without any kind of notice. I didn't even return his calls. Nothing.
2: At least, you know what you should do, baby? At least pick up the phone and tell him why you felt you had to leave.
3: Well,

0: I mean, I'd rather hurt them by telling them I'm leaving, and it would hurt them a little bit more if I call them.
1: Okay, well, I think sometimes people do things in the wrong way. I think it would hurt me more for the person not to pick up my calls than to sit down and try to make me understand why it didn't work and why it couldn't work. I think I would be able to accept it a little more. I mean, that's just me, though.
0: No, I mean, you're a different man. Maybe if I wouldn't work, if I
1: wasn't would you say I'm a different kind of man?
0: Yeah, y'all means I'm not the same.
1: Okay, baby girl, I understand. I definitely, truly understand that. Well, thank you for checking in. I appreciate that, all right?
0: And I'm so glad to hear your voice, Keith.
1: Thank you, baby. Bye-bye. Have a great night.
2: On the way, more of your favorite hits coming up inside the Sweat Hotel.
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2: You're inside the Sweat Hotel. Who am I speaking to?
3: Hi, Keith.
2: What's up, baby? How are you?
3: How are you doing? I'm just fine. Haven't heard from you in a long time.
2: In a long time.
3: Yeah,
2: well,
3: been that long.
2: Well, I've been here. You just have not been calling me.
3: Whatever.
2: All right, baby girl. What can I do for you this evening?
3: Congratulations on all your accomplishments. I love the book.
2: Thank you so much. I appreciate that so very, very much.
3: And I get out to see you on tour while you out there somewhere. I show up somewhere.
2: All right, baby girl. Make sure you do that for me, okay?
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2: All right, Jackie. Take care of yourself, honey.
3: Okay, then. Love you.
2: All right, baby. Bye-bye. Love you, too.
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access to three major events. Starting Thursday, October 1st, it's the Gospel Explosion with Fred Hammond at 6 p.m. at Ladd People's Stadium. Praise up with Fred Hammond. Then Friday, October 2nd is the HBCU Fest. It's Shuvy, baby. Juvenile. And your boy Webby turning up at Ladd People Stadium starting 6 p.m. And then Saturday, the football game is on the field. It's going down.

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0: Kimball, Fat Daddy, Kai, Ida Lee, David J, and more. 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The biggest tailgate party and concert on the Gulf Coast. 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It's the game. The Tuskegee Tigers and the Fort Valley Wildcats. Getting it on with the band in the stands. Your tickets are here. Mobiles are in. 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

0: Bad Daddy, Kai, Ida Lee, David J, and more. 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The Tuskegee Tigers and the Fort Valley Wildcats. 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

0: through 3rd. 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Starting Thursday, October 1st, it's the Gospel Explosion with Fred Hammond at 6 p.m. at Ladd People Stadium. Praise up with Fred Hammond. Then Friday, October 2nd, is the HBCU Fest. It's Shuvy, baby. Juvenile. And your boy Webby turning up at Ladd People Stadium starting 6 p.m. And then Saturday, the football game is on the field. It's going down. Featuring the Alabama A&M Bulldogs getting it on with the Jackson State Tigers. Ladd People Stadium, 6 p.m. And in the stands is the Sonic Boom and the marching maroon and white. 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
1: This is a love that withstands time, space, and matter forever. Forever's a mighty long time. Here we are decades later. 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

0: access to three major events. Starting Thursday, October 1st, it's the Gospel Explosion with Fred Hammond at 6 p.m. at Ladd People Stadium. Praise up with Fred Hammond. Then Friday, October 2nd, is the HBCU Fest. It's Juvie, baby. Juvenile. And your boy Webby turning up at Ladd People Stadium starting 6 p.m. And then Saturday, the football game is on the field. It's going down. Featuring the Alabama A&M Bulldogs getting it on with the Jackson State Tigers. Ladd People Stadium, 6 p.m. And in the stands, it's the Sonic Boom and the Marching Maroon and White. 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

0: Daddy, Kai, Ida Lee, David J, and more. Friday, September 4th, Lad People Stadium. 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The biggest tailgate party and concert on the Gulf Coast. 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It's the game. The Tuskegee Tigers and the Fort Valley Wildcats getting it on with the band in the stands. Your tickets are here. 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

0: Mobile's R&B and Throwbacks, 104.1 WDLT. It's Didi in the morning, and welcome to the show. Hi. Hello.
1: Hello.
2: Hello.
0: Hello. Hello.
2: It's me.
0: Yes, it is. That's comedian J.J. Williamson over there. Good morning. And good morning to Trey G.
3: Hey, good morning. Good morning.
0: 1G over there.
2: Yes, that's 1G over there.
0: Yes, it is. 1G and 2D's. And 2D's over here.
2: And 2D's over there. 2D.
0: 2D's. Huh? 2P's and 1G.
2: And 1G.
3: There you go.
0: Didi. 2D.
3: Yeah, I get it.
0: All right, here we go.
3: Let's move on.
0: It is Tuesday, August 11th. Guess what today is? It is National Son and Daughter Day. Jenny, okay. You got a son and a daughter.
2: Yeah, I sure do. Two amazing ones.
0: There you go.
3: Yeah, me and my sister are a son and a daughter. Uh-huh, yeah.
2: You going to post her?
3: Hell no. Nah. Big head ass.
2: Now, come on now.
3: She don't post me.
2: Like, give her a pass for the day, man.
3: Hell no.
0: Nah. Hey, by the way, Trey, does she got nice teeth like you too?
3: My sister, do she got nice teeth? I don't really look at her like that. Like, I don't know.
0: Like, because you never had braces, right?
3: No, I never had braces. I guess she do.
0: Really, she ever had braces?
3: No, she ain't never had. My mom couldn't afford no braces. That's why we got nice teeth. You aren't allowed to eat stuff that mess your teeth.
2: Hey, Sean, it's a comedian, man. He said, man, they couldn't afford to get their teeth fixed. He said, mama said, you just gonna have to grow into them.
0: Growing into them teeth?
2: Yeah, no.
0: It's hip hop day today on this Tuesday, August 11th. Hip hop day.
2: Okay.
0: All right, it's playing the sand day. Playing the sand.
2: Okay.
0: Ooh. And National Face Mask Day.
3: Okay.
0: Thank God we got done with some of the masks, though.
2: Yeah.
0: Every now and then, though, y'all remember back in the day we were putting on our masks during the COVID, and you put on a mask you already had used, you'd be like.
2: Boy,
0: this you mask don't
2: be
0: smell
2: nothing
0: right.
2: But breath.
3: You
2: be like, good goobly goo, buddy. You need to get shot in the mouth with a hollow point breath mint.
0: Not a hollow point breath mint. Let's celebrate birthdays. We do that on this show. Here we go. Here we go. Happy birthday goes out to the wrestler Hulk Hogan, who passed away. Hulk Hogan.
3: Mm-mm.
0: Celebrate would have been his birthday today. Mm-mm. Podcast host Joe Rogan celebrating a birthday
3: Mm-mm.
0: today.
3: Mm-hmm.
0: Actress Viola Davis.
3: Hey, come on, okay. Viola.
2: Viola, I like Viola.
3: That's what I can get with.
0: The inventor of what? The snot bubble.
3: And a great actress.
0: Ain't she?
2: Yes,
0: she's the inventor of the snot bubble.
2: Yeah,
0: though.
2: Yeah.
0: She's one of the first one we saw on the screen. With a snot bubble.
2: Yes. That almost got her an Oscar, too.
0: It did get her one. I think she got nominated.
2: Because of that, yeah.
0: Uh-huh, from the movie called Doubt.
2: Yes, though.
0: That was snot bubble heaven.
2: Boy.
0: She had a scene in that when she cried about her son.
2: Damn.
0: And then Dwayne Martin celebrating a birthday.
2: Dwayne Martin.
3: Okay.
2: Yeah.
0: All right, we kicked the show off with early morning memes. Mine just says this. Be careful with what you hear about somebody. You might be hearing it from the problem.
3: From the problem. That's real.
2: Ooh.
3: That's real.
0: Ooh. Yep.
3: All right, I got one. Mine is in honor of Pooh Shiesty, who is currently incarcerated.
0: Okay.
3: He is locked up right now. Mine says, only heard 3 songs off this Pooh Shiesty album, and he right where he need to be.
2: Damn.
0: Damn.
3: He right where he need to be.
2: Damn.
3: You ain't get
2: down to 5.
3: No. He need to be locked up. He is a menace.
0: Damn.
2: Hell, I hate that. All right, here we go. I hate women with great sex and no feelings.
3: Mm.
2: Now, you see me over here packing my stuff up. Come stop me.
3: Facts. Stop being tough.
2: No feelings.
3: Yes.
2: You not know you hear me packing. Come stop me.
3: You heard me packing.
0: Nope. That's how we kick the show off. Early morning memes coming up this morning. Ladies, when dating someone, how long should it be before you ask for money?
2: Ooh.
0: That dope discussion is on the way. We want to hear what you got to say.
2: For sure.
0: Plus, the latest gossip and entertainment news from Lotto to Charleston White and Drake to Jay-Z. Lock in. Our hot topics are on the way. And we're going to drop some money in your pockets with a $1,000 minute game. It's Tuesday, y'all. Here we go. Get ready. It's going to be a great day. It's Didi in the morning. Mo Bills, R&B, and throwbacks, 104.1 WDLT. 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

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Starting Thursday, October 1st, it's the Gospel Explosion with Fred Hammond at 6 p.m. at Ladd People Stadium. Praise up with Fred Hammond. Then Friday, October 2nd, is the HBCU Fest. It's Juvie, baby. Juvenile. And your boy Webby turning up at Ladd People Stadium starting 6 p.m. And then Saturday, the football game is on the field. It's going down. Featuring the Alabama A&M Bulldogs getting it on with the Jackson State Tigers. Ladd People Stadium, 6 p.m. And in the stands is the Sonic Boom and the Marching Maroon and White. 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

about a conservative regular girl that still can be thorough as don't need you. Psychic and reach a zodiac sign, it must be a Gemini moon, cause we about to go half. Mistakenly, nobody been in a bag, but how many bodies done been in her bag?

0: Bills, R&B and throwbacks, 104.1 WDLT. It's Dee Dee in the morning, and we got to have a conversation about something. Boy, Jacquees went viral over the weekend. Yeah. Singer Jacquees made a statement somewhere about, he was talking about who, Tank and Eric Bellinger?
1: Yeah, not only Tank and Eric Bellinger, but Mario as well. You know, they went viral the other day because they were singing background at R&B, Usher and Chris Brown's R&B tour. Uh-huh. Well, Jacquees was asked the other day, hey, would you ever consider doing background singing for a tour as big as the Usher and Chris Brown tour? He had quite the response. I'm talking about it was very shady.
2: Well, shout out to Usher and Chris Brown. I talked to CB before they started the tour. He called me, told me he getting in shape. You know what I'm saying? He called me, said, well, I'm getting in shape. I'm going shirt off on this tour. So do I feel like I'm overlooked at times? Of course. You know what I'm saying? Did I want to be on the R&B tour? Of course, that would have been dope. But, you know, I don't think I would have been singing background like Mario. You know what I'm saying? And Tank and all that stuff. You know what I'm saying? I would have wanted to hold my own. You know what I'm saying? But shout out to them.
1: Stop. Cut it out.
2: TB is my big brother. Like, he loves me in real life. That's my real brother. You know what I'm saying? I wouldn't be doing that. I want my own slap. Respect, though. And Tank, my dog. Eric Bellinger, my dog.
3: I heard what he said. He said he wanted his own slot. Now, your slot ain't going to be like that, though. Let's go and keep it real.
1: I'm going to tell you like this. If the doors open up at 8, you perform.

0: while introducing myself to 70,000 plus new fans every night, and at the same time promote my upcoming self-titled album, Eric Bellinger, out August 21st, which is true. He's like, listen, I'm taking advantage of the 70,000. You sitting up here crying and acting like you above it. Eric Bellinger's like, I'm not. And then he said, it's been a win-win situation. Doing what I love, connecting with people in real life, and gaining new fans along the way. To each his own.
1: Yeah.
2: It's almost like if the Kings of Comedy went out, man, they say, JJ, I want you to be the opening act.
0: You do it.
2: I'm doing it.
1: Right.
2: I don't give a damn if they run in the vacuum in there while the folks walking in.
1: Shut up.
2: I'm finna slain these jokes.
0: And it makes
2: some money.
0: Well, here's what people online are saying now after Jacquees said what he said. Somebody said everybody he named the singing background can literally sing, write, and has a better catalog than him. I'm confused. Yeah. Somebody else said Jacquees think he bigger than the program.
1: Facts.
0: Facts. Somebody else said this is actually a brilliant play on Usher and CB's part and Tank Maher and Eric. They said it takes their show to another level.
1: I saw somebody else talk about how Whitney Houston sung background for, was it BB and CC Winans?
0: Uh-huh.
1: I'm not mistaken.
0: Yeah.
1: And they was like, if Whitney can sing background for somebody and you can't, come on, bro.
0: Yep.
1: Come on, man.
0: Let me see. What else are they saying? They said Jacquees is a professional karaoke singer.
1: Oh, God.
0: And all he sings is cover versions of other people's songs.
1: Stop. Oh, wow. Stop. Jacquees got his own songs. Now, don't play the man like that.
0: Somebody else said, Tank said the price was right, and I respect that.
1: Yeah.
0: I think it's smart, because I'm going to tell you what we're all learning, and I'm going to tell you something. If Keke Palmer hasn't taught all of us to take whatever, just get out here and do all kind of different jobs and things like that.
1: Right.
0: You never know that if somebody says that Tank, Eric Bellinger, and let's say, and Mario, they could form a supergroup today now.
1: Thanks.
0: They could form a supergroup. Other people may get them to start coming out there to sing back up, or then they do their own little thing. I think it's
1: whole
0: smart.
1: Whole another stream of income coming into play. But I think ego and pride is a terrible thing throughout the industry.
0: Yes, it
1: throughout
0: is.
1: Throughout the entertainment industry, not just music. Industry,
2: absolutely.
1: But throughout the entertainment industry, ego
2: and pride will have
1: you missing out on so many opportunities.
0: I agree.
1: Come on now.
0: I think, when I first heard it, I thought it was dope that Tank and them guys would even agree to it.
1: Facts.
0: That's just such a great play for the audience.
1: I was about to say, it's for the fans.
0: Yep.
1: For the most part, it's for the fans.
0: Yeah.
2: And they're doing more than just one day. They're doing what? About 40 damn cities.
1: Something like that, yo. Man, that's a bad.
2: That's a bad.
0: A big one. Well, shouts out. And if you go to see Usher and Chris Brown, you're going to see Tank, Mario, and Eric Bellinger.
1: Yeah, come on.
0: But Jacquees said not him.
2: Okay.
1: If y'all need me to sing background, please. Let me know. Yeah.
0: Right.
2: You need a host?
1: I can do the
0: All right. It's a DD in the morning. Turning up the morning. Mobile's R&B and throwbacks. 104.1 WDOT.
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2: Hey, good morning. It's Dee Dee in the morning, and we appreciate you listening to us. We definitely do. Trey G says, now Trey wants to talk to folks this morning that are in the car.
3: Yeah.
2: This is all about what? Traffic?
3: Yeah, things that people got to stop doing while driving, right?
2: Okay.
3: You know, back to school is a real thing now.
4: Yes, Lord.
3: Over the weekend, I saw a bunch of parents and their kids getting ready for back to school, school supplies, school clothes, all type of stuff. So it got me to thinking, these are some of the things that people have to stop doing while driving, okay, especially with these school zones now active again. How about this one? Watching TikToks on your phone.
4: Oh, my God.
3: Yeah, that's a bad one there, boy.
4: That's dangerous right there.
3: Yeah,
4: it is.
3: Yeah.
4: I'm with you on that one, Trey.
3: That one's going to get a lot of people caught up.
4: Yeah.
3: Because I ain't going to lie to you. I get on TikTok and I start going down a rabbit hole.
2: No.
3: It gets funny.
2: While you're driving?
3: Not while I'm driving.
2: Good. Drive responsibly.
3: Drive responsibly, right? I ain't going to say it never, but sometimes.
4: Yeah.
2: Consume social media responsibly.
4: Nah, I be on it sometimes. Now, I may not take off as soon as the light turns green. You might have to blow your horn. Because I'm looking at TikTok.
3: Yeah, 100%. This is probably one when I'm in the passenger seat, I can't stand to be in these type of situations. Have you ever been riding with somebody and they having a full-blown argument with their significant other while you in the passenger seat of the car?
2: Yeah.
3: It's the most awkward situation. It is so awkward, bro.
2: Oh, it's always awkward when a couple argues, period, and you have to be around.
3: I ain't gonna lie. You seem like you know a lot about that, boy.
2: Yeah.
3: You seem like you know a lot about that. I can tell by your talk.
2: I got to argue with my husband all the time. Yeah. Now, you know when we out, no matter if I'm right or wrong, we got a united front, sir.
3: And then we talk about anything else when we get in the car
2: now,
3: by
2: if
3: ourselves.
2: If I'm wrong, tell me in the car, but don't say nothing around there. We have a united front.
3: I can't stand there, bro. Do not get into an argument while I'm in the car with your significant other on the phone.
2: You be sitting back there feeling like a kid, like when your mom and daddy argue.
3: Let me out right here.
4: For me, I won't.
3: Let me out right here.
4: Yeah, the bus finna come up.
3: Yeah, for real, though. How about this one? Trying to eat while you driving. You can't do that, bro. You can't eat the burrito, spaghetti.
2: They say the worst one is soup. Try to eat some soup while you driving.
3: You're doing that. Now you made that up.
2: No, that's the worst thing to try to eat.
3: Who the hell eating
2: soup while you drive?
3: Unless you got one of them thermoses, you not.
2: Chili you can do, but the soup is difficult.
3: Don't do either, bro.
4: You gotta pick it up then blow it.
3: Don't do either.
4: So don't do it.
3: That is terrible. Do not eat while you drive, man. That is so dangerous.
2: I do. I eat while I drive.
3: Don't do it, man. I'm telling you, these are things people need to stop doing while driving. How about this one? Stopping in the middle of traffic because you almost missed your damn turn. Mm. This one right here, it really grinds my gears. Do you hear me? I can't stand. Get out the road, man. Get out the. You can't just stop in the middle of traffic because you miss. Go to the next exit and then make a loop.
4: Yeah, thank you. Go to the next exit.
2: Hold on, you feel a certain type of way about this.
3: You going to kill me, you and them.
2: Damn.
3: Get out the way, bro. These are things people need to stop doing. Exactly.
2: Get out the way.
3: Exactly. This next one just for the ladies, really. I mean, some of the fellas, too. You know, I ain't judging your lifestyle. Putting mascara, eyelashes on, or lining your beard up while you are driving.
2: Now, who's lining their beard? Why you look at me? I ain't lining my beard now.
4: First of all, how you plugging it up?
3: You know, some of them, I think, they go off a rechargable battery.
4: That's true.
3: You might be running late, take it with you, in the car.
2: Okay.
3: You see what I'm saying? But the ladies, they be putting
4: on again. Oh, okay.
3: Yeah, that's that V6.
2: Ladies, that dude get to your door, you're like, why you got all that hair over there all over your pants?
3: Nah, you got to pop it off you. You definitely got to pop it off before you get to where you're going now.
4: Absolutely.
3: But the ladies do be trying to put makeup on while they driving, and that is so dangerous. Ladies, do not do it. Holding your phone in front of your face while you FaceTime, that is one people have to stop doing. I know you can't see the road. You damn near hit me. You ran to the back of me damn near. Stop doing it, man. Stop doing it. Recording an Instagram while you're driving. Please stop doing
4: that. That's very dangerous.
3: Super dangerous. Social media just all together. Just put your phone on Do Not Disturb while you driving, man. These are things that people need to stop doing while they driving. this one, I feel like folks was looking at me when they said this one. Stop backing in stop backing into every parking space that
2: Again,
3: you.
2: I don't understand that. I don't understand this fool. Y'all will back in everywhere.
3: Well, see, you ain't never been in no emergency situation before.
2: Hold on a second. But when you back in at church, that's when I go, okay, hold on a second.
3: Have you ever been in an emergency situation at church? See there? You got to get in and out fast.
4: Uh-huh. You know how crazy that traffic can be when you leave church?
3: 100%.
4: Man.
3: 100%.
4: Come on now.
3: It is terrible when you leave church.
4: Man.
3: It's best to back.
2: Okay, some people tell me they back in because they don't know what's going to pop off there. Again,
4: that's
2: you got to back in at church.
3: Facts. No, hey. JJ said it, though. Church traffic is worse than club traffic. Worse.
2: Okay.
4: It's, you see, they got security out there pulling you out now.
3: Facts. You got this gate closed, that's this one open.
4: Oh, my God.
3: Stop it, man. Last and finally, man, last but not least, things that people need to stop doing while they driving. I'm trying to be too nice when you at, like, a stop sign or an intersection. I get her first. How you going to wave the next car up? How you going to say they can go? You can't make that decision. Hey, I got here before you did. Stop being too nice at intersections.
4: I totally agree with that.
3: Yeah, these are just some of the things people
2: need to
3: stop doing.
2: Thank you very much, Trey. I appreciate it. All right. He's real passionate about that.
4: Yeah.
2: It's Didi in the morning. Mo Bills, R&B, and throwbacks, 104.1 WDLT.

0: All right, y'all. Good morning. It's WDLT.
1: It's Dee Dee in the morning. Appreciate you listening. Let me see. Trey G's here. Also comedian JJ Williamson. We got to get into the hot topics because boy. Dr. Cheyenne Bryant, back in the news. Have y'all heard the latest now? This is the woman who they all said. She said she was a doctor, but she still hasn't shown us her diploma, certificate, degree, what have you.
2: Dang.
1: We ain't seen nothing.
2: Do you really think she really tried to find it, though?
1: Yeah. Wouldn't you? She tried to find the cap and gown.
2: Yeah.
1: So if you're trying to find that, you're trying to find that certificate, too, that degree.
2: Yes.
1: You're trying.
2: You try your best.
3: I don't know, man.
1: Yeah. But again, when she showed us the cap and gown behind her, remember that her whole wall was full of all her degrees and acknowledgments and things, right?
3: Somebody said one of them degrees was lowercase.
1: Well, if you got all them degrees up there, why don't you got the real one up there?
2: Yeah.
3: Yeah, facts.
2: You got your baby prints up there. You got your report card up there.
1: Stop. You got when you won the sack race in the fourth grade.
2: Stop. Real,
1: the spelling bee ribbon.
3: She's a doctor. Stop.
2: You got your hoop when you were hula hooping.
1: All right, let's get into it.
4: Hot topics.
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1: 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First thing to talk about, Michael Jordan. What's
2: Come on
1: now.
2: My man Michael Jordan is in the news. Man, this debate been going on for the last 5-6 years. Who's the GOAT? Mm-hmm. Is it Michael Jordan? Is it LeBron? Everybody been giving their 2 cents. LeBron talked about it one time, man. Well, guess who finally ended the conversation? Michael himself.
6: There's no such thing as GOAT, you know,
7: no,
6: to me.
7: It's
6: not to me. Yeah, it's only because I think we learn from other athletes. We progress the game. To say that one is better than the other is not really right.
2: Yeah. I can get that a little bit too.
3: What?
2: I get that just a little bit.
3: With this man,
2: it's hard to say who's the GOAT. I mean, because there's no correct answer to it.
1: What's wrong, Trey?
3: Just last week, y'all was, oh no, Michael the GOAT. Because
2: he is the GOAT.
3: As soon as he sneezes,
2: here. I mean, it's all. What they call it, man. It's just what you believe in. I mean, what you feel and everything.
3: No. Let's be specific. It's what he believe. That's what y'all believe. Y'all believe what he believe.
2: I believe he's the GOAT. I believe
1: he can fly.
2: Do you believe? Well.
3: What?
2: Well, they say he was flying at one time in the NBA now.
3: I am done, man.
1: All right. Trey's over it. He's over the conversation.
3: Now he talking about some ain't no GOAT. Whatever, bro.
2: Yeah, ain't no GOAT.
3: Whatever. Yes, it's a GOAT.
2: Who the GOAT?
3: LeBron James.
1: Oh, no.
3: If he don't know, then we'll tell you. LeBron James is the GOAT.
1: Let him know, Jay.
2: Man, I ain't gonna even look at you no more.
1: All right, fine. Let's talk about Tiffany Haddish.
3: Yeah, Tiffany Haddish was hosting the Hollywood Unlocked Awards over the weekend, and she had a funny moment with Dr. Cheyenne Bryant that actually went viral, and she gave out doctorate degrees.
8: Hold on, wait a minute. Wait, what? Okay, we got a serious issue. Is there a doctor in the house? Is there a doctor? Is that the... Ah! Dr. Cheyenne Bryant, girl! The people are dragging you online saying you got a Build-A-Bear degree. 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On behalf of Dr. Cheyenne Bryant, you get a doctorate. You get a doctorate. You get a doctorate. You get a doctorate. I got a doctorate too, okay? No, for real, I'm a doctor. Philosophy. What we gonna do, twin? We need to do something. Should we open up a practice? What you talking about? She ready to manifest psychology.
3: A Build-A-Bear degree is
2: insane. Yeah, that was a good one. I wonder what Cheyenne Bryant response was. Was she smiling?
3: She was going along with it. She was passing out doctorate degrees. Like, she took it all in stride.
2: Right. Okay, okay.
3: She almost making fun of herself in a way, you know? So, shouts out to her. We still want to see it, though.
2: Yeah, for real.
3: We still want to see it. Yeah.
2: Matter of fact, pass you one.
1: Leave one in your seat. While you pass it around. Finally, Drake. What is this? Drake now a streamer, you said?
3: Yeah, Drake is getting into streaming, is what it seems like. And he is talking. Drake done talked more this past weekend, and I've heard him talking the last 5 to 10 years, man. He actually said to all of his haters and his ops in the hip-hop game, be careful of what you say, because his pen is not dry.
9: I appreciate all the love. I appreciate the last few months. It's been incredible for me, you know? I dropped 3. On that head top, these guys are dropping albums. It's like hello and goodbye. You know what I'm saying? And careful with that reply because the pen isn't dry. I'm just letting you know. That's what I'm on about. I appreciate all the love.
3: I feel like that was a shot at Rick Ross on the cool because, you know, Rick Ross only sold a couple hundred thousand, thousand copies of his album. Ooh. So, yeah, he was saying these albums coming and going.
1: Yeah.
3: And Drake got more in his pen, so.
1: I know that's right.
3: But that's the Drake they don't like at the same time. Right.
1: The cocky one, the confident one, the one who says, I'm winning.
3: Yeah.
1: I dominate the game.
3: Facts.
1: I'm the king right now.
2: But is that a good Drake when he talk like that?
3: Oh, yeah. Yeah,
1: I like
2: when
1: that
2: he cocky
1: Drake.
2: Like that?
1: I like that Drake.
2: Okay.
3: He's earned it.
1: Yeah, I agree.
3: Drake is one of the most successful, popular rappers. Rappers in the game right now, best rappers in the game. Yep. Like he's earned it. Man.
1: I agree,
3: but they don't like it when you pop it like that, Drake. So.
1: Might want to relax. Okay with it. Keep doing it, Drake. Keep doing it. All right, listen. There you go. Those right there are your hot topics. Coming up, we got $1,000 for you. Get ready to play our $1,000 mini game next. It's Dee Dee in the morning, turning up the morning. Mobile's R&B and throwbacks. 104.1 WDLT. 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

0: All right, y'all. Good morning. It's WDLT. All right. Well, good morning. It's Didi in the morning looking for Trey G on there this Tuesday to find out what's trending with Trey.
1: Hey, big shout out to New Orleans. They are trending right now for some kind of controversial news, though. They say New Orleans plans to replace 911 operators with AI chatbots.
0: I heard that.
1: Did you see this?
0: Yeah.
1: They say AI technology will help handle non-emergency calls, which can reduce the workload on human dispatchers, is what they say.
0: That's interesting.
1: It's very interesting. Because I feel like, you know, technology, they can make a lot of mistakes. And then you call somebody their life, then what?
0: Now, hold on. So now humans will, too? Because I've heard stories of a 911 operator going, call me back.
1: Or getting an attitude with folks. But the thing about it, you can hold them humans accountable. What you going to do to that AI? You gonna disconnect it?
0: I've heard now you got to be careful of AI. Guess what they're saying? If you try to disconnect the AI or tell AI you're gonna like cancel it, the AI now knows all your secrets. It knows all your text messages, what you've been saying on your phones and everything, that it can blackmail you if you're doing something like an affair or whatever.
1: Mm. Better watch Paradise. Better watch Paradise.
0: Watch it. All right, listen. Coming up, we got the five things you need to know to start your day on this Tuesday. It's Didi in the morning. Mo Bills, R&B, and throwbacks. 104.1 WDLT.

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0: Paul Beal's R&B and Throwbacks, 104.1 WDLT. Good morning. Welcome to the show, Dee Dee in the Morning, everyone. Yes, we are all here from comedian J.J. Williamson. I also see Trey G. Good morning, fellas.
1: Good morning. Good morning.
0: Let's get right to the five things you need to know to start your day.
2: Number one.
3: The five things you need to know right now on Dee Dee in the Morning.
0: Well, we're hearing more and more Trump supporters now coming out saying they have buyer's remorse. Has anybody heard the story of a Texas businessman? His name is John Gannon. Says he feels totally betrayed after his Venezuelan fiance, Yasmin, she was detained by ICE. He's upset. Take a listen to what he says.
4: Eight officers, ICE agents, swarmed Jasmine, detained her, didn't tell us why, and rustled her off into a car. No explanation was given. I was just in total disbelief. Nothing like this has ever happened to me. You know, I have several businesses, I'm law-abiding, and I pay a lot of tax. I voted for Trump. Yeah, I wouldn't do that again. Not after this fiasco. Go after the criminals. We're all for that. But leave the mom and pops and the kids alone.
0: Yep, so his fiance, again, from Venezuela. I think he's like 75. She's 45, his fiance.
5: Okay.
0: Again, from Venezuela. And I don't understand how you're dating a woman who's from Venezuela, who some would say is an immigrant, but you vote for a guy who says, I'm going to get rid of immigrants.
5: Right.
0: And then you go, I have buyer's remorse.
5: I guess you thought your family was exempt.
0: Yeah, exactly.
5: You thought the people close to you was, you nah, player. They get rounded up, too.
0: Yep.
5: Exactly.
0: So now he's okay. Whatever.
5: We'll see.
0: This is so crazy. Go ahead.
6: Well, let's talk a little NBA, man. Former NBA great Michael Jordan was in the news lately, man. You know, we've been going back and forth with the LeBron Michael Jordan debate, man. Where, you know, he said, you know, that GOAT talk don't exist, man. Ain't no GOAT. Well, he's now talking about his life and how he feel about how it went.
7: I am. I wouldn't change a thing. I live with my mistakes. I live with all the lessons that I've learned. And I've been blessed with friendships, with, you know, partners, with, you know, teammates, coaches, whatever. I would not change a thing. And
8: what a feeling.
7: If it ends today, you know, I will have a smile on my face, 100%.
5: Okay, Mike.
6: Yeah.
0: Okay.
6: I mean, he lived the life.
0: Yeah.
6: He lived the life since the 80s, man, still making money, man. His shoes are doing well, man. You know, invested a couple of things. You know, he agreed that he went through a lot of bad things, man. You know, made some mistakes, man. Yeah. But he said, overall, my life was amazing.
5: I mean, you really can't complain too much about being considered literally the second greatest player to ever touch
6: ever
5: a basketball.
6: Right. I mean,
5: it's not too much bad you can say.
6: Hey, second place, man, you eat good in second place sometimes. You know, ain't nothing wrong with that, man. So I hope LeBron learned that, you know, it's okay to be number two.
0: Facts. All right, you know what? Move on.
5: It ain't like you were overlooked. Hey, can we talk about Keke Palmer real quick, man? Keke was actually doing a podcast the other day, and I love to hear Keke talk because she always keep it real. Yeah. She was speaking about basically relationships and what she wants now moving forward in a relationship with her dude.
9: I don't necessarily need to be with somebody all the time because I still want to be with my friends and I want to be with my family and I want to be with myself. That's number one. We have to have great sex. Sorry. So we have to have some type of passion and chemistry in that regard. Mm-hmm. I don't think I always was, again, as a woman, you're not allowed to.
10: Yeah.
9: You can't be truthful. But half the time, that's why you're mad, because you're not getting that vitamin D. You needed it to be at a certain level, and it was given not enough. So, you know, I got to be real about that.
10: Yeah.
9: So I think that's important to me. And experiences, like quality time. We could be on the couch watching a movie or show, or we could be going on an excursion somewhere in the Alps. So experience. I think for me, relationship love is less about what it looks like to other people, what relationships are supposed to be, and truly what makes me happy, what allows me to be fully myself, what's fun to me. Not that we don't have difficult times, but what is ultimately fun, respectful, and true.
5: Yeah.
6: Okay.
5: The biggest thing I took from that is she want to go to the Alps, which that's going to be my whole little chick. So we're going to have to figure something out. And she need that vitamin D is what Keke says. She says very important in a relationship.
0: I agree with her on that vitamin D. And then are you done? Are you got one more for me?
5: Yeah, I got another one. Okay. Kim Kardashian is actually kind of going through it a little bit.
0: Oh, yes.
5: She needed that vitamin P, a.k.a. Protection. They say a man was arrested in connection to a burglary in her Hidden Hills property. They say that he actually took her car out on a joyride. while she and the kids were not home. They say he broke into her mansion, took her car on a joyride. He was 27 years old until the police did catch him and take him to jail. So.
0: That's the only thing about being famous, y'all.
5: Right?
0: That's the only thing I would be nervous of.
5: Yeah, yeah.
0: Your folks knowing where you live, finding you, being obsessed with you. Man. Crazy.
5: Yes, indeed.
0: All right, there you go. Those right there are your five. We need somebody to play our $1,000 minute game. Mm-hmm. You know we got cash this morning. Answer 10 questions correctly and win our cash right now. 833, talk to Dee Dee.
6: That's 833-825-5233.
0: It's Dee Dee in the morning.
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0: 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Mobile's R&B and throwbacks, 104.1 WDLT. All right, what do you say we check out the traffic and weather this morning? Here we go, WKRG News 5.
8: It's your Right Now traffic, and as we take a look at our traffic conditions around the Mobile area so far this morning, we're in pretty good shape as we take a look at our area roadways. I-10, I-65, and I-165 looking good this morning. No major issues on any of our area interstates. We are starting to see traffic beginning to get a little heavy as we make our way across both the Bayway and the Causeway between Mobile and Baldwin counties, but again, nothing too much there to really slow you up as far as any major accidents or anything like that, so you should be good to go. I'm Stacy Knowles, Right Now traffic.
10: Hold up. Why is there water in my hallway? This ain't a water park. 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

0: Bad Daddy, Kai, Ida Lee, David J, and more. Friday, September 4th, Lad People Stadium. Gates open at 5 and show starts at 7:30. Let's go! The biggest tailgate party and concert on the Gulf Coast. Then Saturday, September 5th, Lad People Stadium at 4 p.m. It's the game. It's the game. The Tuskegee Tigers and the Fort Valley Wildcats. Getting it on with the band in the stands. Your tickets are here. Mobiles are in band throwbacks. 104.1 WDLT.
1: Like a moth to a flame, burned by the fire, fire, fire. 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
1: Good morning. It's DD in the morning.
2: It sure is.
1: We're getting ready to play the $1,000 mini game. We have us a contestant coming here in just a minute, getting ready to join us. But in the meantime, let me ask you guys something. They say this, 25% of people said they had their day ruined because this happened the first thing in the morning. What was it?
3: Spilled coffee.
1: They didn't have this. Close. That has happened. They say it can ruin your day.
3: I hate that you spill anything on your shirt.
2: That can ruin your day?
1: Mm-hmm.
2: Your alarm not going off.
1: No.
3: Ooh, that's a big one.
1: Yeah, it is.
2: Ooh, that's
1: mine went off late this morning.
3: You know what I hate? Mm. When I get in the car and I ain't got no gas. And I got to stop in the morning.
2: Oh,
3: at the
2: my
3: gas.
2: God.
1: That's the worst thing anybody could ever do before they go to bed at night is say, I'll get gas on the way to work in the morning.
3: Yes.
2: That's the worst. Yeah, that's a bad move to do right there, man.
3: I hate it.
1: Well, here's what they are actually saying. According to this, 25% of people said that they know they're going to have a bad day. It's ruined because they got into the shower and there was no hot water.
3: Oh, yeah.

0: Going to fifth grade, so yeah, I'm here.
1: Congrats.
0: Trying to get a little extra money.
1: Mm-hmm. Come on, Keith. Congrats.
2: So you just
1: man.
2: Have two kids, that's it?
0: No, I got three. Oh, my daughter is three. Yeah, okay. My daughter, she'll be going to middle school this week, too.
2: Oh, middle school. So you got two in college and a middle school?
0: Yep.
2: All right, that middle school one, eased on out, huh?
0: Yeah, man. That's, man.
2: Eased on out a little slower than the Moses.
3: Nice. Right.
2: What is the difference? What is the age difference from the middle school to the one in college?
0: Okay, so 23, 18, and then 11.
2: Oh, yeah, I know, yo.
0: And that's the one right there, I'm telling you.
3: Man,
0: yeah,
3: Keith got that text message, we got to talk when you get home.
4: Yeah.
0: Basically.
3: Damn it. I know what that means.
4: Man.
0: You know exactly what that means.
4: I know you looped around your subdivision for a minute for you all. He was like, damn, what she wanted to talk about.
0: That part.
2: Here, let's get you some extra cash. Spin the wheel. Here we go.
5: JJ from the SIP.
6: Trey G. Trey G.
5: $10 bonus.
3: Come on, Keith.
2: $10
3: bonus. $10
2: bonus.
3: You finna get this $1,010, big dog. I feel it in my spirit.
0: Trying to get it. Let's go.
3: Yes, sir. I'm going to read you the 10 questions. If you don't know the answer, what you going to say, man?
0: Pass.
3: That's right. We're going to spin the block, answer it again, and you got to go fast. That sound like a plan?
0: Yeah, plan. Let's go.
3: Well, let's get paid. First question. What was your favorite subject in school?
0: English.
3: Besides find a job, name something that you do after you graduate.
0: Internship.
3: Mm-hmm.
4: Okay.
3: What U.S. state has the longest coastline?
0: California.
4: Mm-mm. Uh-uh.
0: Damn, okay.
3: Pass.
0: Pass.
3: There we go. What rapper was born William Leonard Roberts II?
0: Robert. Pooh-shite, y'all know. Pass.
3: What is the largest organ in the human body?
0: Your skin.
3: There you go.
4: Yeah.
3: What NBA player's nickname is The Answer?
0: Iverson.
4: Come on now.
3: What year did Michael Jackson release Thriller?
0: 88.
3: Which country gifted the Statue of Liberty?
0: France.
3: What was the fifth question that I asked you, number five?
0: Skip.
3: Spell the word hierarchy.
0: H-I-E-R-A-C-H-Y.
3: Close.
0: R-R-Y.
3: Close. What was the state with the longest coastline?
4: Hey, good job, though, man. Good job, man.
3: Not bad.
2: Six out of ten, Keith. Six out of ten.
3: Not bad.
0: Not too bad.
2: You missed was this one. What U.S. state has the longest coastline? Alaska.
0: Alaska. Yep. Dang it. Okay.
2: What rapper was born William Leonard Roberts II? Rick Ross.
3: Mm-hmm. Rose.
2: Yep. What was the fifth question that Trey asked? It was, what is the largest organ in the human body?
4: Yeah.
2: And hierarchy is hierarchy.
0: Mm-hmm.
2: So,
0: gotcha.
2: 6 out of 10. You're going to get $10. Every correct answer we added up is $60, but you also spun the wheel and got an extra $10. $70.
4: We are thankful.
0: I'll take that.
2: Do me a favor, Keith. Let everybody know the show that gave you a shot at that $1,000.
0: BD in the morning.
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1: Here's another Mad Minute prank call. Hello. On Dee Dee in the Morning.
0: You want to make your husband mad, right?
2: Yes.
0: What are you going to tell your husband?
2: I want to tell my husband we're not going to be able to get our loan because I got a loan from the bank.
3: Hello?
2: Yeah. Hi, buddy.
3: Yeah.
2: I need to tell you something.
3: Okay.
2: You know me? Are you pulling out because we didn't get the loan? You
3: know? We did.
2: I didn't want to tell you, but we couldn't get it because I got a loan back for our vacation to help Candace trade down on that car. So we didn't get the loan, and these people, they're threatening now because I never made a payment, and they're going to come and try to take our home from us.
3: Wait a minute. Hold on.
2: You got to help me with this down the phone. I don't know. I'm sick, and I'm about to leave work. I'm about to have a heart attack.
3: Wait a minute. How the f*** they going to take our home?
2: Because it's a...
3: Wait a minute. Slow your ass down.
2: They're going to come take her home. And
3: ain't nobody going to come take
0: Hello, ma'am. Can I talk to him, ma'am?
2: Yes.
0: Hello, sir?
3: Yeah.
0: This right here is over here at the credit agency, and it's unfortunately, we are going to have to come over and get the home. We're going to have you take all your belongings out. If you could get it all out this afternoon before 2 o'clock, we're going to have to take possession of the home.
3: I'll take right now.
0: Excuse me?
3: I ain't going to take that thing up
0: enough. Sir, I have not used profanity on you or anything like that.
3: I'll tell you right now. This ain't gonna happen.
0: Okay, well, Lester, can I talk to you real quick?
3: Talk to me a little bit.
0: You on the Mad Minute?
2: Yeah! Oh, my God. I know you're going to be hot as chicken grease.
0: He was, though. Now, I will be honest with you.
2: Thank you so much.
0: Yeah, hey, Lester, she just wanted to joke with you, but as far as we know, this ain't true, sir.
3: I had to pull over real.
0: You had to pull over?
3: Yeah, I drive trucks for a living. I'm like, what the hell is going on here?
0: All right. Y'all give it up for Carletta and her husband, Lester.
1: Yeah. Get in on the fun and prank call someone you know. Tell us how at DeeDeeMakesMeLaugh.com.
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1: All right, listen, good morning. It's Dee Dee in the morning on this Tuesday, August 11th. We got to take a look at our hot topics. Uh-oh. Because, all right, so we seem to have a problem. Got a little problem that's happening, everybody. What's the difference between Birdman and Suge Knight?
2: Oh, God. Freedom and no freedom.
1: All right. Thank you, Trey.
2: Yeah.
1: Well, let's find out because WAC 100 says he knows. Let's go.
3: Welcome to the chat. Hot topics. They chat. Only on Dee Dee in the morning.
1: First thing you need to know this morning, did you see this? Donald Trump signed an executive order aiming to lower routine vaccines for the kids. Take a listen.
4: Effective immediately, my administration is recognizing gold standard childhood vaccine recommendations for only 11 core vaccinations against the most serious and dangerous diseases, along with the MMR, which hopefully will be split up. You have the MMR. We want it in three separate vaccinations, given at separate times.
2: Sheesh. Okay.
1: All right.
2: Mm-hmm. It sound good.
1: Yeah.
2: It sound good. Until the kids start growing extra limbs or something.
1: For real. You ain't lying. And a horn.
2: Yo, we'll see. Because it feels like things aren't as regulated as they should be.
1: Not at all.
2: Even the food is kind of up in the air. You know what I'm saying?
1: I'm telling you, the little kids going to be rocking around. Let me see your horn. My horn looks better than yours. Your horn is discolored.
2: Not your horn.
1: That's the kids going to be doing in school.
2: Hell no.
1: Yeah, for real.
2: I don't like it. I'm not a fan.
1: Steven Jackson, let's talk about him.
2: Yep, so the homie Steven Jackson was commenting about former male NBA players basically trying to apply for the WNBA. Mm-hmm. This has been a real big theme going on
1: in the last
2: lately.
1: 2 weeks.
2: Yeah, in the last couple weeks. Because there's been a lot of conversation about allowing transgender people into the WNBA. Well, he say male NBA players trying to join the WNBA is kind of lame.
5: What are y'all talking about, bro? Anybody who thinks a man should play women's sports, a born man should play women's sports, you're an idiot. You are an idiot, bro. You are an idiot. I don't care who you are. You ain't got to talk to me. You can be mad at me. I don't talk to none of y'all anyway. None of y'all. I don't talk. You are an idiot. Anybody thinks a born man should be playing women's sports, you are an idiot. And you are an insecure person. Okay? 9 out of 10 times, that ain't nothing but a play. Because motherfuckers not good enough to play with men. You want to just say you a woman and go play with women to try to dominate? That's whack. And you know what it is? It's mostly white men that ain't got no athleticism because we've been dominating basketball and sports, even our women dominating it. Dang. Now y'all want to try to put y'all men in women's sports to dominate it because we dominate basketball? Man, I know the play. But anybody who thinks this is cool is an idiot. Straight idiot.
2: Front row.
1: All right.
6: Ever since Juana, man.
2: Oh, God.
6: Things have changed.
2: Mm-hmm. Yeah.
1: Who's the player right now that's really trying to get in there, though? Y'all saw him. He put a wig on.
6: He
1: had a whole full beard and put a wig on.
6: Really? Eric Cantor used to play with the Oklahoma City Thunder. He's trying to get into the WNBA.
2: Yo.
6: It's about three that came out.
1: Are they doing that on purpose?
6: I think so.
1: That's what it feels like, right? Intentionally
6: they
1: doing it.
6: They can't feel like that's going to be right.
1: Right.
6: Yeah. At all.
2: But the craziest part about it, I don't think they joking. I think they serious.
1: Really?
2: I think they are too. Yeah, I think they serious.
1: Oh, God. All right, we'll talk about that because I'm trying to understand what the hell is going on in the world. I don't know. Hey, WAC 100, though, he was trying to explain what now?
2: He was trying to basically explain the difference between Suge Knight and Birdman. He say if Suge Knight was smarter, he'd probably be just as big, if not bigger, than Birdman.
7: Do you know Suge Knight has never dropped a project in the digital era?
8: What? Not one?
7: Think about it. The last project that went out was the Dysfunctional Family soundtrack. Tell me an album that Suge Knight EP that came out on the Death Row in the digital
8: era. How long have we been in the digital era?
7: 08.
8: Damn.
7: This would make Birdman so much of the giant he is.
8: Yeah.
7: Cause he didn't went to every out the trunk, mom and pop. You know, CDs, cassettes, iTunes, Spotify, so on and so forth.
2: Well, Suge also had some legal issues that Birdman didn't have.
6: True.
2: You know what I'm saying?
6: True.
2: It's kind of hard to put out an album when you fighting for your freedom. Like,
6: It's hard to put out an album when your name are now numbers. It's 666-431.
2: Not 666.
1: Yeah, he made him the devil.
2: Yes.
6: I sure did.
1: He did.
6: Well, Death Row.
1: All right. All right. Coming up next hour, JJ has to talk to us about what he says are things people refuse to throw away. That's on the way. It's Dee Dee in the Morning. 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
1: 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Mobile's R&B and throwbacks, 104.1 WDOT. All right, what do you say we check out the traffic and weather this morning? Here we go, WKRG News 5.
12: It's your Right Now traffic. And once again, as we take a look at our traffic conditions around the Mobile area, we are looking pretty good for the most part. As we take a look at I-10, I-65, and I-165, no major issues there. Also looking pretty good this morning as we make our way along both the Bayway and the Causeway. Heading to and from Baldwin County, a little bit of traffic starting to build up there, but again, nothing to slow you up too much. And we're looking pretty good this morning as we make our way along Airport Boulevard. Remember, school buses are running this morning, so let's make sure we stop for them and slow down in those school zones. I'm Stacy Knowles, Right Now Traffic.
13: I'm meteorologist John Nodar with the News 5 First Alert Storm Team. Mostly sunny today, tomorrow, and Thursday. Only a small chance of a stray shower each day, with highs in the low to mid 90s and heat index around 105 to 110. Friday through the weekend, mid to upper 90s with scattered showers and some thunderstorms each afternoon.
14: Good morning, I'm Clancy Callahan with News 5. Voters in Alabama have a chance to vote in a special state congressional primary election today. The election comes after Alabama redrew its state congressional districts back in May. The special election covers congressional districts 1, 2, 6, and 7. Polls are open 7 a.m. to 7 p.m. We've learned more about a Mobile crash that happened over the weekend involving a police cruiser. An officer chasing a street racer collided with a pickup truck not involved in the pursuit, sending both drivers to the hospital. Police say there are no major injuries from the crash. Taylor Fresh Farms is recalling salsas and dips over salmonella concerns because of possibly contaminated jalapeno peppers. The salsas and dips were sold in Targets and Walmarts in several states, including Alabama. At last check, no illnesses have been linked to the salsas and dips. For more information on these stories and others, you can head to our website, WKRG.com. Clancy Callahan, WKRG News 5.
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8: 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Starting Thursday, October 1st, it's the Gospel Explosion with Fred Hammond at 6 p.m. at Ladd Peebles Stadium. 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Then Friday, October 2nd is the HBCU Fest. It's Juvie, baby. Juvenile. And your boy Webby turning up at Ladd Peebles Stadium starting 6 p.m. And then Saturday, the football game is on the field. It's going down. Featuring the Alabama A&M Bulldogs getting it on with the Jackson State Tigers. Ladd Peebles Stadium, 6 p.m. And in the stands, it's the Sonic Boom and the marching maroon and white. 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
9: All right, y'all. Good morning. It's WDLT. It's Didi in the morning on this Tuesday. I'm looking for Trey G to find out what's trending with Trey.
10: So Charleston White is trending. We just gonna jump straight into it, man. Charleston White is trending. He was arrested in Texas on charges for unlawfully carrying a weapon, possession of marijuana, and driving without a license. Charleston did release a statement from behind bars. He said, "I'm about to give up names. I'll be free in a couple hours." Is what he said.
9: And he actually smiling.
10: He was smiling in the mugshot.
9: Yeah.
10: He actually did get free, too. So okay. he has been freed at this point.
11: So he been singing.
10: It seemed like it, maybe. But
9: Charleston White is he's a menace.
10: Oh, God.
9: He's a funny menace.
11: But every charge that they charged him with sounds like Charleston White.
9: It did.
11: Every
9: it did.
11: One of them.
9: Yeah, you're right.
10: He say he the voice.
9: What do you say? Let's see. Marijuana, driving without a license, and weapons.
11: And weapons. Yeah, that's Charleston White.
9: Yeah. Like Charleston. All right. Hey, listen, coming up next hour, JJ said he needs to talk to us about what he says are things people refuse to throw away. That's on the way, plus $1,000 coming up this morning for you. It's Didi in the morning. Mo Bills, R&B, and Throwbacks, 104.1 WDLT.

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0: All right, y'all. Good morning. It's WDLT.
1: It's Didi in the morning. All right, listen. Trey G is our millennial jukebox. And, you know, Trey will come in sometimes. And, you know, one of the things we learned about Trey, he knows every song. He knows every lyric. Dating back from 1969 all the way to now.
2: Hey, bro.
1: Is that good? 69, 1960. Any song that came out from 1969 to now, he knows.
2: You putting a lot on it. I wasn't even born in 69.
1: That's the point. Exactly. But you, for some reason, your knowledge goes back that far.
2: It starts
1: in 1969 now.
3: Yeah.
1: And then it goes to now.
3: Like when Trey was born, instead of him crying, he came out, my girl.
2: Shut up. My girl. You know what I thought you was going to say? I thought you was going to say he came out, oh, Zoom.
1: See, I like to fly far away from here.
2: I ain't going to lie, that is my song. I do love that song.
1: Well, first of all, you were born and you were ready to fly away from here.
3: For real.
1: Damn. That's you got struggle. On the planet for a minute.
3: Yeah, that's that struggle.
1: All right, so what's going on with the Millennial Jukebox? What you got?
2: Yeah, so there's an A-list actor, right? And we've seen him in countless movies that is actually making a career pivot. And I thought this was super interesting.
3: Okay.
2: Does the name Morgan Freeman ring a bell?
3: Absolutely. You born and raised in Mississippi, baby.
2: Come on now. You
3: born
2: know what
3: and
2: I'm
3: raised
2: about.
3: In Mississippi.
2: You done heard his voice in countless movies. He done narrated National Geographic specials.
3: Yes, yeah. Commercials.
2: Commercials. Yeah, all types of stuff.
1: Shawshank Redemption.
2: Was it Andy Dufresne?
1: Yeah, Andy
2: Dufresne.
1: That
2: was his boy. Yeah. Star of that movie. Yeah. So Morgan Freeman is actually making a career pivot, is what it seems like. And I thought it was very interesting, so I wanted to bring it to y'all guys. Now, he is doing music now. Morgan Freeman is into music now, right? He has a thing called Morgan Freeman's Symphonic Blues Experience. Okay, I wanted to bring y'all some and let y'all hear what Morgan Freeman actually sounds like. It's a little old school, but I want y'all to hear it. Check this out.

0: is real juke joiners. It's real juke joiners. I thought it was very interesting, though. Do you think Morgan Freeman has a career or a future in this music thing with what you just heard?
1: With that type of vibe right there, yes. I would say yes.
0: It's really blues.
1: It sounded like he had hoppos. Sound like they was at choir rehearsal. Yeah.
0: There you go.
1: Yeah, sound like choir rehearsal.
2: I didn't think it was choir rehearsal.
0: You don't think so?
2: Nah.
0: You come on, don't do that.
2: That ain't even choir rehearsal.
0: Stop it.
2: That was just somebody sitting around a fire.
1: That's one of them churches ain't got not now AC unit in
0: it. Shut
1: up. All church fans. Yes.
0: All fans. Well, not only is he behind the mic, but he actually is getting his Kanye West on as well. He is producing music from this 12-track album that he has coming out. This is one of the songs that he produced. Now, you might not be a fan of his singing, but his production skills might not be half bad. Check this song out that he produced.
3: Well,

0: think Morgan Freeman got a future in this whole music thing, man. Okay. At least as a production person now.
1: Hold on. How old is Morgan Freeman?
0: Only about 86.
2: He said he got a future.
3: Yeah.
0: Stop it. Don't do that.
4: It's going to be a short future.
0: Don't do that.
4: I'm going to let you know.
0: We can't do that.
4: Hey, put out as many mixtapes as you can, buddy. Because the beginning of that song, when you say he packed his suitcase and head down the road, made me realize he ain't have a ride.
0: Yeah. Stop it. Morgan Freeman is 89. He got plenty of years left in front of him.
1: Damn.
4: Years of minutes.
1: He had a career pivot at 89. I ain't mad at it.
0: It ain't never too late.
1: It ain't never too late. Wow.
0: Yeah, go for your passion, man. Let Morgan Freeman
4: enjoy
0: be
4: the way you want to enjoy it.
1: That's what I'm talking about. So let me see. Gunna, if you're looking for a new producer. Right. Thug, if you're looking for a producer.
0: Future.
1: If you need Drake, you better holler at Morgan Freeman.
4: If anybody need an opening act on a tour, he might do four of them.
0: Uh-huh. I can see Morgan Freeman doing some Southern Soul shows or something like that.
1: Sure.
0: I can see him doing some Southern Soul shows. Come on.
1: Right.
0: Don't do more.
1: Thank you, Morgan Freeman. That was beautiful. Thank you, Trey, for that. All right. It's Dee Dee in the morning. Turning up the morning. Mobile's R&B and throwbacks. 104.1 WDOT. 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

0: Mobile's R&B and Throwbacks, 104.1 WDLT. Good morning, it's Dee Dee in the morning. Guys, listen, you know what? I love when this woman is on. I got to tell you something right now. When she's on, she knows everything there is to know about entertainment. She covers it all for It's Only Entertainment. Mm-hmm. Please welcome our girl, Miss Marie Davis.
1: All right. Stop playing,
0: Hey, Marie. Good morning.
2: What's up, crew? How's it going? Thank you so much for having me again.
0: All right. So, Marie, let's get right into it. Let's talk some entertainment stories. Michael B. Jordan, everybody is tripping because he got a girl.
1: Yeah.
2: Wait, for what it seemed like, it looks like Michael B. Jordan was spotted the other day with Ray.
0: Mm-hmm.
2: And apparently they were spotted at Six Flags Magic Mountain on August 7th. And according to People Magazine, this wasn't their first outing together. Some people believe that they are just friends, and some believe that they really like each other because they've been on a few dinner dates. What do you guys think? Are we calling this a date, or should we just mind our business?
0: I think it's a date, and I'm going to say this. I like him. And now her, tell everybody about her, because she's like this. She's a British singer, isn't she?
1: No.
2: She is a British singer, beautiful voice, and they look good together.
0: I think so too.
2: Looking at their pictures side by side, I'm like, they make a beautiful couple.
1: They do.
0: I think so too. Right?
1: They do look good together, but she not his typical type, is what it seemed like.
0: What is his typical type?
2: What's his type?
1: It seemed like it's a little less melanated. It's his typical type, he's been diving into the water a little bit lately.
0: Thanks to Lori Harvey.
1: Yeah.
2: Right. Mm-hmm. Right.
0: Mm-hmm.
1: Come on, Mike.
0: All right. So listen, I don't watch this show anymore, though. But I do wish, by the way, I wish Michael B. Jordan and Ray luck. I hope that works.
1: Oh, for sure.
0: Yeah.
2: Me too.
0: Yeah. You think maybe he's going to give her some shoes so now when she performs, she can wear those? Because, you know, she performs barefoot.
1: Why would you say that?
0: She performs barefoot all the time. Okay.
2: Sometimes you got to take your shoes off to hit them notes.
0: Right. I think so. She'll be in an unbelievable gown, but barefoot. She really can. She got a great voice. Okay, so I don't watch these shows anymore. You know, The Real Housewives of Atlanta, I can't. The negativity, I just cannot do.
1: I can't do it.
0: But I saw that Portia and that man did last, what were they married about, 6 weeks?
1: Simon.
0: Yeah.
2: About a year, maybe. Okay. I want to say about a year. And and they called it quits, child. But Portia Williams got the house. Apparently, she walked away from her divorce settlement with her Atlanta house, along with $1.5 million in equity reimbursement and a Rolls Royce.
0: Damn.
2: Following her divorce from Simon Kapadia. All right. Portia said, I am keeping that house and everything that came with it. Would you guys?
0: Damn. That was for a year of marriage, and she ended up with the house and a Rolls Royce.
1: Come on now. Y'all came out on top. City girls up 300. Damn. I'm going to tell you right now.
3: 300.
1: City girls up.
2: Okay. And $1.5 million in equity. Okay.
0: Yeah.
2: That's a come up.
0: Yeah.
1: What that song says, she got the house, the cars, the keys, and the dog. I want it all. Damn it, man.
0: Okay. So again, everybody, we're talking to Marie David, and she's with It's Only Entertainment. Make sure you follow them online. Now, real quick, you guys covered the story with Drake and the Women's Empowerment, where he was giving out cars and money. And Marie, how come you weren't on that list? You should have been there.
2: I feel like I should have. I missed out. I missed out on a car. I missed out on 100K. He gave out 50K. He gave out so many things. Sheesh. And I'm like, who are these women? Do they work on his team? How did he select these women? How did they?
0: I heard it was influencers. I heard they were influencers, Canadian influencers, some of the women. That's what I had heard. Yeah, it was Canadian. You know what somebody else said? They said Drake is a man who likes women. They said you could tell by the way he treats women, everything. They said there are some of these guys that were watching and some of these artists that don't like women, but they said Drake is one who likes women.
2: Okay.
0: I like it.
2: Well, if Drake is celebrating the women, the next event, Drake needs to invite us, Dee Dee.
0: I agree.
2: We need to be in there because we can walk away with a nice piece of check.
0: So, Marie, before we go, you got to tell us, you know, you're from New Jersey. You live in New Jersey, right? And let's talk about Wendy Williams, this story with Wendy. Wendy, it was like the biggest star that we knew in New York radio that went to TV.
1: Thanks.
0: And her story is so tragic. Now they're saying, I guess, they're getting ready to bring it back to the big screen or a little screen, I should say.
1: Small screen.
0: Who's going to get this story?
2: So apparently Netflix and Peacock are both developing a separate documentary project about Wendy Williams.
0: Mm.
2: And it's supposed to be two different versions of the Wendy Williams story. And I'm just curious because I want to know, how are they

0: Let everybody know.
1: This version of her, too.
0: How can people find you, Marie? How do people find you?
1: You stupid.
2: _ Marie David on all social media platforms. Shout out to It's Only Entertainment. Please follow us for all the major headlines on celebrity news. And shout out to Jeff, who is the CEO of It's Only Entertainment. Thank you so much for having me.
0: Thank you. We love when you're on with us. Y'all clap it up for this woman, entertainment reporter, Miss Marie David.
1: Marie, shout out.
0: Hey. It's Diddy in the morning. Mo Bills, R&B, and throwbacks, 104.1 WDLT. 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

0: Young Guy. He said the same thing. Anthony Q. Breeze, Mr. Do Too Much. 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Wake
1: up. I love the morning show.
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1: Hey, it's Dee Dee in the morning. Good morning on this Tuesday. It is August 11th, 2026. Hey, guys, let's have a conversation about Uber Eats. Have y'all heard what's going on? Anybody heard what happened to Uber?
2: No.
1: According to what I'm hearing, a new class action lawsuit claims Uber Eats is running a scam. And I believe this, too. I do. Yeah, I do believe it. You ready?
2: I believe it.
1: They're selling priority delivery for $1 to $5 more, but rarely makes any of these orders a priority at all. So they're selling, and I've done that where I go, okay, I want my food now because I'm hungry or whatever, right? I've done it here on the show. And I'll pay an extra couple of dollars for priority, but it still takes 30 to 40 minutes, the same amount of time.
3: You get it regular.
1: Regular.
3: Yeah.
1: I pay for priority.
3: So now they said
1: a new class action lawsuit. I need to join that lawsuit. I'm one of those people.
2: Yeah.
1: I'm one of those people.
2: That's the purpose of a class action.
1: Right.
2: You can join in.
1: Yep.
3: But look, you're going to spend thousands for a lawyer, but you ain't gonna get but $9 back.
4: Which is true.
1: Yeah, when there's so many people that jump on.
3: So many to jump on, and you like $9?
2: Yeah. I never got the gist of Uber Eats.
1: Really?
2: Just go get it, bro.
1: Well, every now and then, Trey, you may not want to. You may not feel good. You may not want to put clothes on.
3: But that's just lazy.
2: Very.
3: That's just lazy. I tell my son that, man, why you keep ordering food and the place right down the street?
1: Or you could be working. Hey, you could be working.
3: Hey, get out
2: the house. That I do understand. I understand working. Working, I understand.
1: Well, hold on. We order all the time, at least twice a week.
2: But order a pizza or something. Like, don't. You ain't got to do Uber Eats. Us, we are a special situation, too. Mm-hmm. We are a special situation.
1: Yeah, we can't leave.
2: But sometimes folks just be sitting there in the bed, Netflix and chilling, ordering Uber Eats. Get up and go get it, bro.
1: And?
2: Go get you some vitamin D.
3: Do you know what you could have been doing with that extra little money that you spent?
2: Yes.
1: How much? Okay, hold on. How much tip is it? $5? What you would normally do in the restaurant.
2: It adds up, man.
1: Yeah. So you would normally do that in the restaurant.
2: And, it's not just tipping. They charge you a delivery fee sometimes.
1: That's the point. That's what my point.
2: Yes.
1: I've tried to do that priority and it don't show up on time.
2: I got two McChickens and a small fry. My total came out to $46.19.
1: First of all, he got a McChicken.
2: I got two.
1: Two McChickens.
3: And 35 of that was just to bring it.
2: Facts.
3: Just to damn bring it.
2: Yes.
1: This dude really like him some chicken though, don't he? Chicken nuggets.
3: Chicken tenders.
2: Yeah. Boy, let me get a hot
3: chicken
2: and spicy.
3: Chicken ribs.
2: Let me get a hot and spicy with cheese. Stop playing with me.
3: I saw him with a chicken hot dog the other day. I'm like, that man, chicken hot dog?
2: Chicken hot dog.
1: Hey, when he was a kid, his mama didn't buy him a teething ring. She was like, here, take this chicken dog.
3: Yeah, right.
1: Eat on this.
3: Chew on this wishbone.
2: Shut up.
3: Chew on this wishbone.
2: Shut up.
3: Don't break it.
1: Hey, listen. Coming up, we got your hot topics. Y'all hear what Scottie Pippen has said about LeBron James?
3: Man.
1: This is wrong.
3: Yeah.
1: Scottie, you wrong for this. We got to let you hear it on the way. It's Dee Dee in the morning. Turning up the morning. Mobile's R&B and Throwbacks, 104.1 WDLT.

0: Mobiles, R&B and throwbacks, 104.1 WDLT.
1: Okay, I'm going to stop everything. Good morning. Good morning, Didi in the morning, and comedian J.J. Williamson with me, and also Trey G. Let's get into the hot topics because Clarissa Shields, you know, I'm trying to understand what the public, like, do they like Clarissa or not? I can't figure this out.
2: $1 million question.
1: Yeah. Well, then Clarissa goes out and she says things about the greats. Like, did y'all hear what she said about Layla Ali?
2: I think that's part of the reason.
1: What, some of the stuff that she says?
2: Some of the stuff she says about Layla Ali especially. People don't like that.
1: All right, y'all got to hear what Clarissa Shields has said now. Let's get into it. Here we go.
3: Crazy, scary, and hilarious. Hot topics.
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1: 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So Scottie Pippen said something they said about LeBron, and I heard it's disrespectful.
5: Very disrespectful, man. Scottie Pippen that played with the Chicago Bulls, got 6 rings like Michael Jordan, did a podcast that everybody like, what are you talking about?
6: Would you put yourself ahead of LeBron?
7: As a team standpoint.
6: Would you put yourself ahead of LeBron as a team standpoint?
7: My success as a team is more successful than LeBron. Huh? I got 6 rings.
6: Okay. So then if I talk to an NBA owner, by the way, this is very helpful because this is very helpful because for me as a fan, I've followed this. So if I speak from an NBA standpoint, owner, and I want to find an all-around player to be my number one, you think the average owner is going to pick you or LeBron?
7: I don't know.
6: Got it. Okay. So
1: I do.
6: That...
7: You want individual accolades or you want championships? Because I didn't chase mine.
6: Okay.
1: Okay.
2: What in the world?
1: Oh, Scotty.
5: Yeah, Scotty was on a little medication when he sat down with this. I don't think he really...
1: What in the Larsa Pippen is he saying?
2: But you see why it'd be so hard for me to believe some of y'all words sometimes about Mike and all of this stuff? Because stuff like that, delusional.
1: Yeah.
5: Well, he was talking about himself, though. So I don't think nobody going to go that route with him on that
1: Scotty.
5: One. That's I'm not going to even go that route on that.
2: And I know Scottie Pippen was a great player. Yeah. I know he was a great
1: player.
2: But you compared to
5: LeBron, bro. Yeah. Come on now.
2: And I get he's saying, like, team-wise.
5: And that, I think that was the key word for him.
1: Sure.
5: The word team.
1: Sure.
5: But still.
1: Scotty lead a team?
2: I was about to say, your position on that team, it does matter.
5: Okay. Yeah, yeah, absolutely.
1: I can't take it. I can't take the disrespect. LeBron, say something, LeBron.
2: Say something.
8: Yeah, it seemed personal.
1: All right, let's talk Rod Wave. Y'all saw that?
2: Yeah, so Rod Wave going viral right now on social media because he got pulled over by the police. And the police officer wasn't really scared. He was actually very excited to meet Rod Wave.
9: I was about to let people know who you was, so bad, bro. You got your license on you, bro. Hell no.
10: You know who you are. I just see you coming.
9: I'm trying to open this shit. Put your seatbelt on, too. I'll be right back. Brown, I got Rod Wave pulled over, bro.
11: You lying.
9: I swear, he tried to take off on me a little bit. I was going, hey, I had to catch him. He was like, bro, you know what's going on with the rappers. I ain't know who you were.
11: I mean, I ain't going to give it to you for the speed we was going. Give you see what I shot you. It was only 83. It's not a super speed. All right. Happy with having your seatbelt on you. I just need your signature right here. It's not a mission of guilt. Just saying I gave you the ticket at this time for that reason. Be a court date if you'd like to go. If not, you can just pay it online. Instruction me on the bottom of the copy. You got any more questions for me? I appreciate you stopping, but.
1: Hold on, did he say 83 wasn't that bad? That he was going 83?
2: I think he was going faster than 83. And he only gave him a ticket for going 83. Yes.
5: And I got the strangest feeling he was in a 40.
1: Shut up. Right. 40 miles per hour.
5: Yeah, yeah.
2: And then the fact you hit your radio talking about, hey, bro, guess who I got pulled over?
1: Yeah. Yeah.
5: And the cops said, you lying.
2: You lying.
5: I thought he was going to pull up on hey, hold on until I get there.
2: Shut up. I got my mixtape on me.
5: For real. For real.
1: You lying.
5: You see the lights? Here I come. I'm coming down the street now.
1: Let's talk Clarissa Shields. Why don't nobody like her?
2: I think for this specific reason right here. She has some words on Cam Newton's Funky Friday podcast for Layla Ali, one of the GOATs of boxing.
6: Layla Ali, jab or TKO?
12: TKO.
6: Why?
12: Because just get it over with. You know what I'm saying? Like, if we're going to fight and we're going to prove who the best, let's do it. But if not, just let it be done. Right?
6: Her at her peak, you at your peak.
12: Come on now. It's not even comparable.
6: But she would say, I got more knockouts.
12: And I got more belts and Olympic gold medals.
6: You don't think that you could learn anything from Layla?
12: Nope.
4: Are you saying that because it's within the 6 weeks?
12: No, I'm saying that because when God puts somebody in your life, they're meant to be there. When God removes someone, they're not meant to be there. I have accomplished everything in my career off of hard work, grit, discipline, and not with somebody giving me guidance.
2: Mm. Damn. She do not like Layla Ali in this show. It shows for sure.
1: There's a certain level of disrespect, though, to me. I mean, come on.
2: But I think that's why she rub a lot of people the wrong way.
1: Okay.
2: Yeah.
1: All right. Listen, coming up next hour, how soon is too soon to ask your partner to pay a bill? We're going to get into that next. It's Dee Dee in the morning.
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1: 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All right, what do you say we check out the traffic and weather this morning? Here we go. 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
8: Here right now, traffic, and as we take a look at our traffic conditions around the Mobile area so far this morning, we're in pretty good shape. We do have one accident that we're dealing with, and you're going to find that at the intersection of Schillinger Road and Ziegler. Looks like that is causing delays in both directions of Schillinger, both northbound and southbound lanes, so be careful there until they get that moved out of the way. Right now, though, we are looking pretty good on our area interstates, I-10, I-65, and I-165. However, we are starting to see a little bit of traffic beginning to build up on the Bayway. I'm Stacy Knowles right now. Traffic.
13: I'm meteorologist John Nodar with the News 5 First Alert Storm Team. Mostly sunny today, tomorrow, and Thursday. Only a small chance of a stray shower each day, with highs in the low to mid 90s and heat index around 105 to 110. Friday through the weekend, mid to upper 90s with scattered showers and some thunderstorms each afternoon.
14: Good morning, I'm Clancy Callahan with News 5. Voters in Alabama have a chance to vote in a special state congressional primary election today. The election comes after Alabama redrew its state congressional districts back in May. The special election covers congressional districts 1, 2, 6, and 7. Polls are open 7 a.m. to 7 p.m. We've learned more about a Mobile crash that happened over the weekend involving a police cruiser. An officer chasing a street racer collided with a pickup truck not involved in the pursuit, sending both drivers to the hospital. Police say there are no major injuries from the crash. Taylor Fresh Farms is recalling salsas and dips over salmonella concerns because of possibly contaminated jalapeno peppers. The salsas and dips were sold in Targets and Walmarts in several states, including Alabama. At last check, no illnesses have been linked to the salsas and dips. For more information on these stories and others, you can head to our website, WKRG.com. Clancy Callahan, WKRG News 5.
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0: Reverend Mystic, Nathaniel Kimball, Fat Daddy, Kai, Ida Lee, David J., and more. 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
1: All right. Trey, what's trending right now?
2: Oh, God. So Meg Thee Stallion is trending. She has some new music about to drop. She actually posted on our IG page, I'm back. Not only did she post pictures saying I'm back, but she also posted pictures of her backside, which looks very good.
1: She looked beautiful.
4: She
1: looked great.
2: Man. I do say so myself.
1: Her body.
2: Yeah, oh, my God. It is amazing, ain't it? We should do a whole show and break on her body, just her body alone. She posted that she has Act 3 coming of her album. Just in time, too, Klay Thompson was spotted out with a mystery woman. At an Orange County county fair. Mm-hmm. So I'm sure she going to have some Klay Thompson bars on this new album that she got dropping. God,
3: damn.
1: Yeah.
3: Oh, Klay.
2: We're going to see.
1: You don't cheat on a rapper.
2: Who said he cheated? You saying that.
1: That was the rumor, remember?
2: That was the rumor. Who confirmed that he cheated?
1: Who's the first one out with somebody else anyway right now?
2: What you mean?
1: Has she been with anybody?
2: You know y'all women sneaky.
1: All right. Fine.
2: Yeah, y'all keep stuff low.
1: I'm not in the mood to argue today. All right. Coming up, how soon is too soon to ask your partner to pay a bill? That's on the way. It's Dee Dee in the Morning. Turning up the morning. Mobiles, R&B, and throwbacks. 104.1 WDLT.

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0: All right, y'all. Good morning. It's WDLT.
1: Good morning.
0: All right. So we're all here. There is Trey G and comedian J.J. Williamson. J.J.'s tickled this morning.
2: Boy, you got me tickled with that. Hit it one more time. I'm sorry. Come on, man. If you ain't stumbling down the sidewalk right now.
3: I know that song.
2: Drunk, man.
0: Tim's, everyone. Tim's. I was talking about Tim's off the air, too, about how she's singing, right. And I love it. Okay. Hey. Guys, can we talk about something? Because Trey also brought this up. Trey G, I swear, I didn't figure out what Trey does. Trey, when I tell you he'll stay on social media getting some show prep. Yeah.
2: Man.
3: It ain't me. It's the algorithm, really. Yeah. It's the algorithm, 1,000%, man. I came across this video of this guy. He was talking about dating this woman. Of course, I'm out here in these streets.
2: Yeah.
3: And we be dating and stuff like that. He said that it's 3 weeks mm-hmm. too soon for somebody to be asking to pay rent. Hear him out. Mm. Check it out. Listen, is that what he had to say first?
4: Bro, I want to ask me for rent. You know, I'm gonna tell this. So if I wasn't here, what would you do?
5: Exactly.
4: Okay, then do that then.
5: Yeah.
4: Because I'm not going to do it.
3: Damn.
4: Because I really feel like you playing me.
5: Listen, a lot of these women are out there looking for help. Not a relationship. They're looking for help.
4: Now, let's talk about that because mm-hmm. I was just talking to, I had a client. He was telling me like he done met this girl 3 weeks in. She asked him for $900 for her rent. I said, she trying you. She don't like you.
0: Oh,
2: damn.
0: 3 weeks in, she asked for $900.
3: 3 weeks in. Now, first of all, we ain't going to talk about her $900 rent. Boy, where is she at?
2: For real, buddy.
3: Yeah.
0: She may have a roommate.
3: She might. But
0: she may have a roommate, and her half is $900. That's still a lot.
2: It's still a lot,
0: though. Have to deal with somebody else in the house with you. When can you ask, though, then, fellas? I don't know. When I was dating, I never was. Only one time a guy paid for something for me.
3: Oh, really?
0: Yeah.
3: That's like something big?
0: Yeah.
3: Ooh.
0: He offered, I'll never forget one time, that guy offered to put a down payment on my car. And my mom, or to co-sign, my mom was like, uh-uh. I told my mom, and she was like, mm-mm, he gonna always be around, he gonna always... Yes. She was like, don't. So, but he did say, I'll pay your car note.
3: Yeah. Oh, okay.
0: But we have been with each other for about a year or so.
2: Okay, well,
0: but,
2: yeah.
0: But 3 weeks in is pretty early. Like, how early is too early? Like, JJ, how long were you with somebody before they asked you for money?
2: For some money, I'm going to say probably about 3-4 months.
0: Almost 3-4 months?
2: 3-4 months before, wow. Yeah.
0: How did she say it?
2: I mean, she like, you know, it's tight right now, and I was just wondering, if you could possibly. Possibly, she talking all slow.
0: Teach me. Look, I like that. Oh, it's
2: tight right now. I was wondering if you could possibly help me out a little bit.
0: Okay.
2: I like, what you need?
0: All right.
2: $1,300. I'm like, you going to have to take that to somebody else. I ain't got $1,300, baby.
0: Did you tell her I have something on it? You gave her $300?
2: Yeah, I'm like, man, find your lowest bill and send it to me. And look, your lowest bill, I'm only going to give you half on that.
0: The water bill.
2: Yeah, if it's $34, I got $13.50.
0: He said, send me the lowest bill.
3: I ain't going to lie to you. Nowadays, they done evolved.
0: Really?
3: Because I think 3 weeks, that probably is about the right amount of time.
0: Serious?
2: Yeah, 3 weeks?
3: They feel comfortable with it. Yeah, they feel comfortable with it.
2: Oh,
3: sure.
2: Just to ask, though.
3: Just to ask.
2: Okay.
3: Yeah.
0: And that don't mean you got to give it a, like, somebody has asked you, Trey, a woman has asked you, like, what, about 2-3 weeks in?
3: I would say probably a month or so in, which is 4 weeks.
0: Yeah.
3: So, yeah, I'd say probably like a month or so. I've been asked that question for some money after a month of being with somebody. But at the same time, too, I do feel like if you being physical with that person, like if y'all laying down together, they might be warranted in asking you them kind of questions.
0: 3 weeks in?
3: 3 weeks in. If y'all being physical, because you can't tell me, okay, listen, we doing the do, but you can't ask me for no money or you can't ask me to do nothing for you and this, that, and the third. It just seemed real one-sided.
2: Now, that's the key word. You can ask. That's a key word. You can ask.
0: All right.
2: Don't mind you asking.
0: Anybody listen? Okay, yeah. I want to know this. If you are a man or a woman and somebody said to you 3 weeks in, I want this cash. How soon can you ask for money? If you're dating someone, how many weeks, months in can you ask for help with a bill or ask for money? How many weeks or months into a relationship do you think is standard? Did you go, okay, now I can ask for some money?
3: Yeah.
0: Is it 3 weeks? Is it 2 weeks? Is it 3 months? What do you think it is?
3: 2 weeks a little soon. If y'all laying together after 2 weeks, y'all both need to go get tested, first of all.
2: For real, yeah.
3: y'all need to get tested. But I do think 3 weeks is about that time frame.
2: Ooh, that's still early for me.
0: Yeah.
2: Sheesh.
3: Oh, look at her. See?
2: I can tell what you want to keep close.
0: All right.
2: How long was it before you asked somebody for some money?
0: I just told her I wasn't good at it.
3: Her head about to explode.
2: I'll tell you. That day.
0: All right,
3: that was you going to say.
0: I want to know. You can remain anonymous this morning. You can remain anonymous. But how soon or how many weeks or months into a relationship can someone ask for money of someone they're dating or seeing? How many months or weeks do you think that it's okay to start asking for that money? Let us know right now. 833, talk to Dee Dee.
2: That's 833-825-5233.
0: It's Dee Dee in the morning. 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
0: Diara from Detroit is back for season 2 with a new home, Paramount Plus. When her boyfriend is arrested for a triple homicide, Diara takes on her biggest, most dangerous case yet, going undercover with a secret society and hunting for buried treasure. Starring Diara Kilpatrick with guest stars Cliff Method Man Smith, Felicia Rashad, and many more. Diara from Detroit season 2, now streaming only on Paramount Plus. All right, what do you say we check out the traffic and weather this morning? Here we go, WKRG News 5.
7: It's your right now traffic. And once again, as we take a look at our traffic conditions around the Mobile area, we have a couple of areas where disabled vehicles are causing some delays this morning. First of all, we have a disabled vehicle on I-65 southbound between St. Stephen's Road and Moffitt Road. Then we have another one on I-10 eastbound, that's on the off-ramp to Rangeline Road. So again, disabled vehicles causing delays in both of those areas. In the meantime, we're looking pretty good on both the Bayway and the Causeway, but traffic is starting to get heavy, so just keep that in mind as you make your way to and from Baldwin County. I'm Stacy Knowles, right now traffic.
8: I'm meteorologist John Nodar with the News 5 First Alert Storm Team. Mostly sunny today, tomorrow, and Thursday. Only a small chance of a stray shower each day, with highs in the low to mid-90s and heat index around 105 to 110. Friday through the weekend, mid to upper 90s with scattered showers and some thunderstorms each afternoon.
9: Good morning, I'm Clancy Callahan with News 5. Voters in Alabama have a chance to vote in a special state congressional primary election today. The election comes after Alabama redrew its state congressional districts back in May. The special election covers congressional districts 1, 2, 6, and 7. Polls are open 7 a.m. to 7 p.m. We've learned more about a Mobile crash that happened over the weekend involving a police cruiser. An officer chasing a street racer collided with a pickup truck not involved in the pursuit, sending both drivers to the hospital. Police say there are no major injuries from the crash. Taylor Fresh Farms is recalling salsas and dips over salmonella concerns because of possibly contaminated jalapeno peppers. The salsas and dips were sold in Targets and Walmarts in several states, including Alabama. At last check, no illnesses have been linked to the salsas and dips. For more information on these stories and others, you can head to our website, WKRG.com. Clancy Callahan, WKRG News 5.
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4: 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Juvenile. And your boy Webby turning up at Ladd People Stadium starting 6 p.m. And then Saturday, the football game is on the field. 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

0: All right, y'all. Good morning. It's WDLT. Good morning. It's Didi in the morning. Let me tell y'all something. Trey Messi. Trey G is messy this morning.
1: Man, now why I gotta be out?
0: Because you brought it. You brought the subject in.
1: Or I just do my job.
0: All right, you right, Trey.
2: Ooh.
0: I know that's right.
2: You know, he got on your ass right there. I'm sorry.
1: We got some straightening up here.
0: All right, so here's the deal. Trey brought in where this guy is saying that a woman asked him to pay or give her $900 3 weeks after dating.
1: Mm-hmm.
0: They're only dating 3 weeks, She immediately went in and said, after 3 weeks, let me have $900.
1: Yeah.
0: So that got us to asking this question. How soon can you ask? How soon? Do you ask 3 weeks? Do you wait how many months? Hold on a second. Is this Kenton?
3: Yes, ma'am.
0: I love that name. Kenton, everybody. It's Kenton. Kenton, what do you think it is? Is it 3 weeks that somebody... What is the amount of time that someone can ask their significant other, somebody they're seeing, for money?
3: Well, as a man, I would never ask a woman for money. Okay. But I will say, my now wife, she came to my house when we were starting to date. 3 weeks in, she paid for me a fence.
1: Yeah.
0: She
1: paid for me a fence?
0: A fence?
2: Damn.
3: Yeah, my fence was falling down, and she repaired it for me, and I knew she was solid.
1: I know they out there.
2: I know they out there.
1: Ken just put it on my spirit. I know they out there.
2: Yeah, that's what I'm talking about.
1: Right, come on, Ken.
0: Ken, thank you very much for that. Thank
2: Ken
0: you.
2: Say, damn, going to this mall, getting me some outfit. Hey, put this fence up for me. And I want to be able to get through the fence from the front and the back.
1: Come on.
2: Come on now.
1: I know they out
2: need
1: there.
2: A fence.
1: A fence?
2: Yeah, come on, man.
1: Damn.
2: I know. I'm finna ask for some gutters next.
1: What?
2: I'm finna give me some gutters.
1: You

0: And so you gonna stay with this one, you think?
1: Well, you know,
2: see,
1: for me, see? When you have to ask for anything, the intentions change.
0: Yeah,
1: like,
0: I got you,
1: Nia. You know, be for real.
0: Yeah.
1: You know what I mean?
0: Well, good luck with that one, Nia.
2: That mean now.
0: Yeah, you lucky, Nia. Thank you for your call, boy.
2: See, but that's what happened, though. You over here paying bills after a week. Now you called the radio, your girl called the radio station, and she say she don't know she want to be with you.
0: I want to know where she went to. Fools are us?
2: Come on. You got to be mindful, man.
0: Fools?
2: You got to be mindful.
0: Hey, Willie.
3: Yeah.
0: All right, Willie, tell us, what do you think? What is the time limit? Is it 3 weeks before you ask them? Somebody can ask for money? 2 months? 3 months? What?
3: No, it's whenever you become exclusive, and that ain't no 3 weeks, 3 months. And what Trey G said, when you're laying down with a woman, you should be able to give her something. I think what I got is an even exchange for what you got. The debt is paid.
2: Mm. Oh, damn.
0: Damn.
2: An even exchange. Yeah. What's that old saying? Ain't no scam when even exchange or something like that.
0: Wow. Damn.
3: Already.
0: Yeah. Already.
2: Yeah. And I get it, but I think about it like this. If you lay down with somebody, right, and then they ask you for some money, and you say, I don't really feel comfortable giving you some money. How can you say that and you feel comfortable giving your body to that person?
0: Yeah, I agree.
2: Mm.
3: She felt comfortable giving her body to me.
2: I see what
3: you're saying. That's an even exchange.
4: He said, I ain't got nothing to do with that.
0: Willie.
4: She said, yeah.
2: Willie.
0: Thank you, sir. Thank you for your call. We appreciate you. All right. Y'all hear what's going on. Yeah. We're trying to figure it out. A man basically was saying that after 3 weeks, a woman asked him for $900. Is that all right? At what point can you ask? How many weeks, months into dating can you now start asking for money or paying bills? What y'all think about that?
2: Oh,
0: let us know,
2: Lord,
0: that time limit, that time frame for you. 833, talk to Dee Dee.
4: That's 833-825-5233.
0: It's Dee Dee in the morning. Turning up the morning. Mobile's R&B and throwbacks, 104.1 WDLT.
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0: Mr. Campbell. 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

0: Mobile's R&B and Throwbacks, 104.1 WDLT. Good morning, it's Dee Dee in the morning. Trey G's right there, also comedian J.J. Williamson, and you. We appreciate you listening this morning.
1: And do.
0: All right, so here's what happened. Trey G brought this in where a man was sitting up talking about how a guy paid $900 or asked, some woman asked for, hell, y'all take a listen to this.
2: Rob would ask me for rent. You know, I'm tell this. So if I wasn't here, what would you do?
3: Exactly.
2: Okay, then do that then.
3: Yeah.
2: Because I'm not going to do it.
3: No.
2: Because I really feel like you playing me.
3: Listen, a lot of these women are out there looking for help. Not a relationship. You're looking for help.
2: Now, let's talk about that because I was just talking to, I had a client. He was telling me like he'd met this girl 3 weeks in. She asked him for $900 for her rent. I said, she trying you. She don't like you.
1: Sheesh.
0: So, $900, 3 weeks into dating, she asked for $900. So, it got us to asking, when can you do that? Is this Keisha?
4: Yeah.
0: All right, Keisha, listen. How many weeks, months, years before you can start asking for money from a significant other, you think?
4: I wouldn't know how long, but the girl said something in the video that I agree with. If someone asks too soon, they really don't like you.
0: Really? And what's too soon? 3 weeks is too soon to you?
4: Yes.
0: Well, when
4: if
0: is
4: I
0: it?
4: If I ask that soon, I don't like you.
0: Yeah, what would be too soon, though? 3 weeks?
4: 3 weeks is too soon.
0: Okay, what is an acceptable time, you think? If you're dating somebody, what's an acceptable...
4: 3 months.
0: 3 months, and then you should be able to ask for money?
4: Yes.
0: Yeah.
1: 3 months?
0: Yeah.
4: Yes.
0: Damn. I think that's fair.
1: 3 months?
0: JJ, you said that, right? It was about 3 months?
5: I said
0: three
5: about
0: months?
5: 3-4 months. Yeah, about 3-4 months, yeah.
1: Damn. So is it the same rules if I ask you to cook me something? If I say, hey, can you cook me something to eat or can you cook me a dinner?
0: 3 months in, sure.
1: 3 months? I got to wait 3 months for you to cook. Man, go on.
4: No, you have to wait 3 months for a meal.
0: But you just asked me.
5: Now, a meal is a little different, though.
1: How?
4: It is, because meal's not as valuable as money.
1: What?
0: Well, it depends food on the is kind not of meal.
1: And you spending your money. I'm not buying the food. You going to buy it and cook it. So you still spending your money.
0: Yeah, and groceries are expensive. Now, don't ask for no lobster.
1: Facts. If I expect you to cook me a meal, I got to wait 3 months for that expectation.
0: I'm going
1: to
0: cook you some hamburger helper.
1: Come on, boy.
5: Come on. Thought that count.
1: How did you get married?
4: Yeah, hamburger.
5: You know what?
0: Thank you, Keisha. That's the new movie.
5: How did you get married?
1: Bro.
5: That's the new movie.
1: That's right. God, 3 months.
0: Okay. Here is D. Hey, D.
6: I think it should be 12 months or more. Because, because, you know, when you go into a relationship, you should be able to take care of yourself.
0: Mm-hmm.
6: You're not going into a relationship to ask somebody for something.
0: Mm-hmm. Mm-hmm.
6: You know, because they feel like you're taking advantage of them if you ask too soon.
0: Okay.
6: And then the relationship flips to another direction.
0: Mm-hmm.
1: Which I do like that. I do like that train of thought, and I do think that that is a very mature way. Yeah, 12 months. Mm-hmm. But I just don't know if that's realistic in today's day and age.
5: Yeah.
1: It's hard out here.
6: Wait a minute, Trey. It is realistic because you have to think about it. You was taking care of yourself and doing the things that you needed to do before that person came into your life.
0: Mm-hmm.
1: Sure, but now that
6: you should have money set up.
1: Go ahead,
6: you can take care of them kind of things. Like when something come up, hey, you got it in the bank. You can take care of it.
0: Okay.
1: Which is true.
0: All right.
1: Which is true.
0: That's a good point.
1: I will say this, though. When you bring somebody else into your situation, you are now spending your money, too, on that person.
0: True.
1: So that money that I have for my bills or that money that I have for my whatever,
0: I'm spending it on you.
1: I'm spending it on you to make you feel special. So, you know, there should be some kind of, in an ideal situation, yes, I get what she's saying.
0: Hey, good morning. What's your name?
7: Good morning, Dee Dee. My name is Dee Dee.
0: Oh, hey! Oh. There it is.
5: Beautiful name. What's the odds?
0: Best name on the planet.
7: Wait. My legal name is Khadijah, like living single.
0: Oh, okay, Khadijah. All right. Well, listen, Dee Dee. We're trying to figure this out. At how many months or weeks into a relationship can you ask the person you're dating for money? How many weeks in or months?
7: Well, you know, it's different for everybody, but I'm going to say for me and my man, we did, I'd say about maybe 6 months in.
0: Who asked for who money with you two? You ask him or he ask you?
7: I didn't have to ask, to be honest.
0: Really?
7: I mean, if a man want to do it, he going to do it.
0: And so 6 months?
7: I mean, before that, I've had to ask, but no.
0: So, when they do it voluntarily, like when he does, how much money is it? Is it a lot? Is it $400, $300? How much was it when he gave it to you?
7: I mean, it depends on what I needed it for, but at that time, I could say roughly, at minimum, at least about $200.
0: Wow, nice. Wow. Okay, $200.
1: Dee Dee said, just like Khadijah, I'm living single. She got that flavor. I ain't got to ask, baby.
0: Yeah.
1: got that flavor.
0: Right? All right, Dee. Thank you for your call. I appreciate it. $200, $300. Okay.
1: Not bad.
8: Do you think they'd be hesitant to ask for that money? I'm just wondering, do they be hesitant, like, dog, I don't want to do this.
1: Right. I think that they probably need it within that six-month period, but right. it's one of them things where it's like, I don't want to have to ask them because it's going to make me look a certain type of way. Whatever that way is.
8: Yes, right.
1: But I do think that it can happen somewhere.
0: All right. Well, listen, I appreciate all the calls this morning. We got a lot of them. And the phones are still going crazy.
1: Yeah.
0: If you can't get through, because now you really, I can't take any more calls. Here's what you need to do. If you want to sound off, let me know what you think about this. Hit me up on all social media platforms at Dee Dee in the Morning. Mo Bills, R&B, and Throwbacks, 104.1 WDLT.

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1: Oh, all righty. It's Dee Dee in the morning. Good morning. Good morning. On this Tuesday, we got to take a look at our hot topics. We must do that because it looks like Charleston White is in trouble.
2: Uh-oh.
1: Charleston White is in trouble. Have y'all heard the latest on Charleston White? Let's get into it now. Here we go.
3: 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We back on that.
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1: 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So here is a man out here. Did y'all see this? The guy who gave advice to male educators about being around young female students. Take a listen.
5: I got to start briefing the male teachers that teach in middle school and high school. One thing, nobody want to talk about the elephant in the room. Y'all got these grown men around these raging hormone young girls that's developing, bro. Mm-mm. It needs to be spoke on, man. Hey, dog, don't lose your job over that. Don't lose your family over that. Don't get sent to prison and have a charge on your jacket over that. Because we all got eyes. Yeah, you got to have that conversation with some of them. But you got to let my bro, you ain't going to get away with that.
2: Dang.
6: It's cringy to listen to
2: It's even hard to speak on that, to even have to have that conversation
6: with male educators. Now, I can understand you having a conversation of like, hey, don't put yourself in a crazy situation. Mm-hmm. You might think it's something innocent. The student might think it's something more. Don't put yourself in that situation. But to say like, hey, you need to watch yourself and how you feel about your students when y'all personal one-on-one time and this, that, and that.
2: Yeah.
6: You might be telling on yourself.
1: I used to have this thing that you shouldn't be under the age of 30 working at a high school.
6: I don't like that.
1: I did. I used to always say
6: I remember you said that. I don't like
1: you don't need to be under 30. Men and women. We're seeing more women messing around with young students than we are men nowadays.
6: Yeah. I don't like
1: all
6: that.
1: All of it is ugly. That's why you don't need to be under 30. Talk about I'm the PE teacher. I'm the cheerleading coach. Get up out of there.
6: Even when I was in school, though, there were teachers over 30 that were still having inappropriate relationships. You know what I'm saying?
1: And
6: with
1: some
6: the kids.
1: Of them kids be developed. Now, I was one of them. I told you I was very much overdeveloped. I was overdeveloped. I mean, I'm telling you, in high school, one of the substitute teachers told me, I'll meet you in the teacher's lounge. And I was like, I'm a student.
6: Right. Now, you look like a teacher.
7: Excuse me, sir. I have a locker.
1: Yeah, I had on my suit. Because, I worked when I was in
6: your
1: high school.
6: Your shoulder pants.
1: Yeah, I worked in my pumps and carried a briefcase. And he was like, you want to meet me? And I was like, nah, I'm a student.
6: Yeah.
7: Dee Dee was the only toddler that had needed a business suit. Early in life.
1: I had my business suit since I was a child.
6: Yeah, you kind of telling on yourself with that one, big
1: Let's
6: dog.
1: Talk about Charleston White now. What is Charleston White saying now?
6: Charleston White was addressing the criticism that he get for being so blunt or brash on Cam Newton's podcast, and it's going back viral again.
8: The delivery? That thug said, I shot at your mama. You don't mention me no more. He really shot that mama. And y'all worried about my delivery? Mm.
9: See, this is the thing, Charleston. Like, I think everything that you're saying has some truth to it. It's just the delivery. There's no denying that you're standing for and by your people.
8: Well, here's the thing. When you're addressing evil, you can't worry about the delivery. When you're looking at the conditions of our community, you can't worry about the evil when you got kids that kill kids and say, we smoking on Tuca. See, they wasn't worried about the delivery when these kids in Chicago were talking about smoking on Tuca. Mm-hmm. They wasn't worried about the delivery. I ain't got no manners for no shit. I'm gonna put my thumb in her butt. Mm-mm. The delivery? I like girls kissing girls where I'm from. And that's on the radio. Girls on girls. That's promoting lesbianism to my daughter as we driving to school. This song they playing with Drake. Y'all worried about the delivery?
6: Oh, God.
1: Boy, now, wait a minute. did Charleston say something?
6: It has a little bit of truth to it.
1: A little.
6: It has a
1: You don't want to give that man no credit.
6: It has a tinge of truth to it.
1: I think it has some truth to it.
6: Some of the stuff he said, some of the stuff he said has a tinge of truth to it. But right message, wrong messenger. Once again.
1: We got to get out of this. Stop worrying about the messenger.
6: Nah, ain't no stop worrying about the messenger. Sometimes it matter who that message coming from.
1: I don't know.
6: Can't throw stones in a glass house. You disrespectful your damn self with how you treat people.
1: Yes, he is. True.
6: Yeah.
1: That's true.
6: Come on
1: right,
6: now.
1: Let's talk about what's that girl's name that's dating Rick Ross?
6: Jasmine.
1: Yes.
6: Jasmine Kendricks is her name. She was actually speaking about basically a lot of the criticism that she get on social media from other women.
10: Mm-hmm. This is a PSA to some of y'all girlies out there. If you have a filter on and every pic and video on your page, please don't come over here commenting on my appearance, because you don't even like yourself. You don't even like the way you look, but want to speak on other people's appearances. Watch yourself now.
0: Okay,
7: watch
0: now.
7: Watch yourself now.
6: Hey, you know, right, her and Rick Ross, they be looking real lovey-dovey.
0: Yeah.
6: Real romantical on social media together.
0: He ain't going to keep her. You know, Rick Ross be going through them. Have y'all noticed that?
6: He might like this one a little more, though.
0: All right, let's see.
6: We might like
7: How
6: this
7: How long
6: one.
7: They been dating so far?
6: About 529,600 minutes.
0: You're right, minutes. All right, coming up, you guys, those are your hot topics. Coming up, we're going to play our $1,000 minute game and give you some cash next. It's Dee Dee in the morning. Turning up the morning, Mobile's R&B and Throwbacks, 104.1 WDLT. 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
6: 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All righty. Well, it is Tuesday. It's Dee Dee in the morning. Looking for Trey G. Let's find out what's trending with Trey.
7: Hey, after 30 years, they say this trial is set to begin. The murder trial begins in the 1996 killing of rap icon Tupac Shakur.
8: Damn.
7: Is what they are saying. Officially began Monday, August 10th in Las Vegas. Of course, they say Keefe D. Dwayne Keefe D. Davis is on trial for basically murdering Tupac back in the day. So we'll see how it play out. Suge Knight actually came out with a statement and said if they asked him to come up on the stands, he gonna throw the whole trial off with what he has to say. Lord. So they might not want to pull him out of jail.
6: No, yeah, let's do it.
7: You're so busy.
8: We like controversy.
6: What is Suge locked up for, y'all? I can't even remember. Anybody remember what he's locked
7: up? I believe it's murder.
6: He murdered somebody?
7: I believe he killed that guy that he ran over, if I'm not mistaken.
6: Now, we heard he was a menace in the music business. We heard he would, like, you know, dangle people over balconies and things, but I didn't know he actually really did kill folks.
7: I think he ran over somebody in a fast food parking lot one day. Damn. Yeah, if I'm not mistaken.
8: Yeah.
7: Yeah, sure. So.
6: All right, and so hold on a second. So this is the 1991 murder of Tupac.
7: 96.
8: And whoever the judge is wasn't even born.
7: Shut up.
6: This is crazy. Okay. Hey, listen, coming up, we got $1,000 for you. Answer 10 questions correctly. Win our cash this morning at 833. Talk to Dee Dee.
8: That's 833-825-5233.
6: It's Dee Dee in the morning. 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

0: 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All right. Listen, first of all, let me stop everything. Good morning. Damn.
1: I just want to make sure you was up.
0: Hold on. Hit that bell one more time, JJ. Yeah, dang it. Whoa, hey now. I'm up.
1: It's the wrist.
0: Yeah.
1: It's his wrist.
0: I'm up. Good morning. It's Didi in the morning. And Trey G's here, also comedian JJ Williamson. So you said there's some things we need to get rid of.
1: Man, there's some things we definitely need to get rid of. But I don't know why we just refuse to let it go. We refuse to throw things away.
0: Throw our stuff away.
1: So I came up with a list of things, man, we just refuse to throw away. Here's one. And this is one of mine, right? That ironing board cover.
2: Not the cover.
0: Oh,
2: the cover.
0: Yeah, mine is torn up
1: right
0: now.
1: Oh, my God. Uh-oh. The string be broke. It won't stay on there.
0: And I don't even have any of the pluffy stuff underneath. You know how they're supposed to make it soft?
1: Yeah,
0: you know, like the, what is that?
2: I know what you're talking about.
1: The cushion. The cushion. Yeah. Man, but look, when you, and you still try to iron your shirt, now you got the iron print.
2: Stop.
1: You got all them little iron stains on your shirt. You like, boy, you sure ironed your shirt. Yeah.
2: You know what's funny? I was in my mama garage the other day, actually, like one day last week, and I looked up and I said, damn, that's an ironing board hanging up on her damn wall.
0: She had the ironing board.
2: I've walked past it 300,000 times, didn't even notice it.
1: Ain't realize what it was.
2: Crazy, just seen it.
1: We would not throw, hell, we won't even throw the iron away.
2: Thanks.
1: So look, the button stuck.
0: You can't even see what level it's on.
1: It's on, yeah, yeah. You try to turn it just a little bit, try to, you know, get some little steam.
2: Right.
1: Now you done wasted a little water on it.
2: Oh, I hate it.
1: That little brown stain come out.
0: It's rusty.
1: God, you be trying to hit the little spray button, get a little water, it don't work no more. You got to hit the side just to get the button to come
0: up. Or you just get a pen and you just got to get some of that
1: water.
2: What?
0: Open it up. You ain't never seen that?
2: No, I've never seen that one.
1: And look, people, y'all got to stop leaving that water in your iron.
0: Mm-hmm.
1: It stains.
2: Drain it out.
1: It start rusting. Yeah, man, no, it will rust. That's why you get them brown little stains on it. These are just some things we just refuse to throw away. A belt.
0: A belt.
1: Like, I'm one of them. I will punch a hole in my belt until that thing go around my waist twice.
2: I had strings and wires showing in one of my belts once.
1: I
2: don't care.
1: Hey, you me either. I'm just going to pull my shirt out anyway. How about some underwear? Boy, it'd be hard to let some underwear go for some reason.
2: Yes.
1: We have a drawer full of underwear, but that particular pair, I'm talking, maybe holes in that thing. The elastic be coming out a lot. The waist, it blouse out on your waist. It will blouse out, be
2: Shut
1: loose
2: up.
1: As hell.
2: Thanks.
1: Here's another one, a towel.
0: Mm-mm.
2: Oh, yeah.
1: Now, but you know what? I feel like towels are the best when they worn. I don't like new towels
2: because
1: it leaves the lint on. Even if you wash it, leaves plenty of lint on your face, your head.
2: Yo.
1: Man, you got to wash them towels about 6 times. To, you know, just get that full.
2: Hold on. Tell us you bald headed without telling us you bald headed. He said it leaves lint on your head.
1: Yeah. Oh, yeah. I'm bald headed.
2: You picking lint off your head.
1: Man, look, your hand, your face towel be so thin, you can see your hand between. All the way through it.
2: Cut it out.
1: You be like, man, won't you throw that damn towel away?
2: Shut up.
1: But you know what we'll do? If we don't throw it away, it'll be a dish rag.
0: One of them dish rags.
1: Extra rag.
2: Or dust rag.
1: Mm. These are just some things we just refuse to throw away. Batteries. Batteries, man, for your remote and everything.
2: Yeah.
1: We'll switch it out, hit it on the table, try to see if it can get back, or we'll switch it out,
0: move them around and
1: everything. We just refuse to throw away battery.
2: Facts.
1: Socks.
0: All right.
2: Oh, yeah.
1: Socks.
2: Mm-hmm. Oh, for sure.
1: Yeah, Didi, you've known for that. Because
0: mm-hmm.
1: your toes be showing, the big toe be poking out.
0: Hey, did y'all ever have it when you were a kid? You get a hole in your sock and you have to fold the sock over?
1: Oh, my God. What you talking about?
0: You never did.
2: No.
1: You never have to fold your sock?
2: Not for that reason. Maybe because they were too long, but not for that reason.
0: You ever lose the elasticity or whatever?
2: I like it. My leg. I got big legs.
0: Oh, so. You ever lose the elasticity and put a rubber band on?
2: Oh, hell nah.
1: Or you just just got to fold it.
2: You too deep in them trenches for me.
1: You got to fold them socks, baby.
0: You never did put a rubber band to keep them on.
2: Hell no. Nah.
1: Man, folding back in the day, folding your socks was the first footies.
2: Shut up.
0: Because you ain't had no
1: footies went out back then, man. So fold your socks down with the first footies.
2: Hell no. Nah.
1: That was the first footie. And last but not least, that toilet tissue at the end.
2: Oh, yeah.
1: Yeah, we would not take it off, man. We'll put a brand new toilet tissue on top of the roll.
2: Facts.
1: We like, man, you know what? Count to 1,003, man. It'll be over.
0: But do you take that last one off, though? That last square?
1: Look,
0: it'd be stuck. It'd be, glued on.
1: Look, you got to take that thing like you're doing a puzzle.
2: Shut up. You're going to use it for something.
1: I'm going to use it for something. Blow my nose. Yeah. Maybe that last wipe or whatever.
2: Stop.
1: So, again, people, if it's time to throw it away, it's just time to throw it away. Let it go.
0: Let it go.
2: Thank you.
0: All right. Thank you, JJ.
1: You're very welcome.
0: It's Dee Dee in the morning. Turning up the morning. Mobile's R&B and Throwbacks, 104.1 WDLT. 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

Mad Daddy, Kai, Ida Lee, David J, and more. 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Let's go! The biggest tailgate party and concert on the Gulf Coast. Then Saturday, September 5th, Lad People Stadium at 4 p.m. It's the game. It's the game. The Tuskegee Tigers and the Fort Valley Wildcats. Getting it on with the band in the stands. Your tickets are here. Mobiles are in. Being throwback. 104.1 WDLT.

0: All right, y'all. Good morning. It's WDLT.
1: Good morning. It's Dee Dee in the morning, and we're going to play our $1,000 minute game. I got Trey G, also comedian JJ Williamson, with me. Before we get to the $1,000 minute game, according to this, you guys, according to what they're saying, they said 70% of people who own vehicles also talk to them. Do y'all talk to your cars?
2: Yeah.
3: When I'm about to run out
2: of gas. When it's cold.
1: What you say to yours?
2: I'm like, come on, baby. Start, baby.
3: Please.
2: Start, baby. Yeah. Please warm up.
1: Oh, it's a girl? Your car's
2: a
1: girl?
2: Yeah, mine's a girl.
1: What about you?
3: Yeah, I do the same thing. Mm-hmm. Especially if you got like a car with a bad starter on it.
2: Ooh.
3: And you in front of folks.
2: Man.
3: Please don't hesitate in front of these people. Please.
2: Man, please.
3: Yeah. Please don't
1: hesitate. So you guys, is your car a girl too?
3: Yeah,
1: or is it
3: Lala.
1: A guy? Oh, yours is Lala.
3: Lala,
1: mine
3: yeah.
1: was a guy. I had my last car that I have, and I called it the Keeping It Real Mobile.
3: The Keeping It Real Mobile.
1: That's what I had.
3: A long name.
1: But then the Keeping It Real Mobile.
3: For I feel
1: like, come on, it was a dude.
3: Because I know you had a lemon. You, I don't know what it is about you and cars. You do not have the best look.
2: No, not at all.
3: You will buy a lemon off the lot.
1: I don't understand. The one I got right now was certified for your use. And guess what? The light keep going out into the front light.
3: No.
1: I got to keep taking it into the shop. I was like, what the hell?
2: Dee Dee got her car from Pick Apart.
3: Yeah.
2: Pick Apart.
1: Pick that part.
2: Like her front is an Oldsmobile. The back is a Buick. The left side is a Chevrolet.
3: Yeah.
2: And the passenger side is a Nova.
1: I don't know, but what is the back of it? It's a Buick. Old
2: Buick.
3: Old Buick. I Glorilla.
2: Old Buick.
1: Let's get into the game.
4: Get it done in 60 seconds.
2: Old Buick.
4: Minute to win.
2: It ain't out yet.
4: $1,000 minute. A Dee Dee in the Morning exclusive.
1: I've heard of a Buick.
2: Yeah, but a Buick. Yeah.
1: On
2: yeah,
1: that chick.
2: Yeah.
1: I've heard of a Buick.
2: Yeah.
1: Buick. Hey, good morning. Is this Kendra?
5: Yes, this is her.
1: Hi, Kendra. Welcome to the show.
3: She said this is her.
1: Good morning so far?
5: Yes.
1: Good.
2: What'd you do this past weekend?
5: Go to church.
2: Oh, church. Okay.
1: Nice.
2: Okay,
1: that's what's up. That's nice. Were you on time? Were you on time for church?
5: Yes.
1: You were? Okay. What time? which service you go to? What time?
5: At 8 o'clock, 10:30 service.
3: I know. Nice. Like, Kendra said, I went to Greater Episcopal.
1: She's like, I'm going to get out early.
3: Yeah, for real. Yeah.
2: I know. Because I got to cook later.
1: Stop All right, it. Well, listen, Kendra, we're going to spend this wheel, get you some extra cash. Here we go.
4: DG.
6: JJ from the SIP.
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6: JJ from the SIP. $20 bonus.
2: Hey, an extra 20 coming to you right now. But look, I don't think you're going to need it. I think you're going to win this 1,000. You ready?
5: Mm-hmm. Okay, I'm ready.
2: Now, look, if you don't know the answer, please say pass. We got time. We're going to come back to it. Let's get this early morning money. What was your favorite subject in school?
5: English.
2: Okay, but besides finding a job, name something you do after you graduate.
5: Buy a car.
2: Okay. What U.S. state has the longest coastline?
5: California?
2: Florida? Pass. What rapper was born William Leonard Russell II?
3: Roberts.
2: Roberts II. William Leonard Roberts II.
5: What was the question again?
2: What rapper was born William Leonard Roberts II?
5: Pass.
2: What's the largest organ in the human body?
5: The liver?
2: What NBA player is nicknamed as the answer?
5: What's his name? Pass.
2: What year did Michael Jackson release Thriller?
5: 89.
2: Which country gifted the Statue of Liberty?
1: Dang it, y'all only got to eight. You got two.
2: Two out of eight.
1: Y'all didn't even get to 10. Here's what you missed. This one. What U.S. state has the longest coastline? Alaska.
2: Yeah.
1: What rapper was born William Leonard Roberts II?
2: Huh?
1: Rick Ross. Mm-hmm. What is the largest organ in the body? The skin.
2: Skin.
1: Human body.
5: The skin. I was going to say skin.
2: No, you weren't.
1: All right. What NBA player is nicknamed the answer? Allen Iverson. What year?

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0: All right, y'all. Good morning. It's WDLT. All right. Good morning. It's Dee Dee in the morning. And for those listening around the country, I got to tell you something. You know, we have one guy on the show that is single, and that would be Trey G. Like really single, looking for to be married and everything. Are you?
1: Am I what?
0: Looking to be married.
1: I do want to get married, but I want to take the process slow and make sure the person that I'm marrying is somebody I want to marry.
0: Right. But first you got to date them.
1: Yeah, exactly.
0: Exactly. Will you date girls with kids? People are listening right now. They want to know, would you date? How many kids can a woman have before you date them, Trey?
1: I don't really like to put like a limit on it.
0: Oh, okay.
1: As long as she's a good mom, that's really what I pay attention to more. If I had to put a number to it, though, I'd say 3 kids.
0: Yeah. But if she put it on you, like my mama did my stepfather and got 5, you marry her.
1: Yeah, facts. I ain't going to lie, too. Women with kids, my God, the snacks that they keep at their house.
0: All right. Yes.
1: Good Lord have mercy. Yes. All right, first rate to be full, boy.
0: Well, here's the thing. They were saying that, you know, men like you, people can make a lot of mistakes when it comes to love and finding love. And some of the top 5 mistakes they said is believing that falling head over heels in love at first sight is best. They say that's not true. Have you ever fell in love with somebody where you looked at me like, oh my God, I want to go out with him?
1: I ain't gonna lie. I'm very visual. You know what I'm saying? I fall in love and like and deep like and man say, and I'm tender.
0: They say having sex early on or like too early while you're dating could ruin the relationship.
1: Absolutely. Now, that mistake I've made plenty of times. Oh, I've made that mistake.
0: What's the quickest you had sex with somebody?
1: First day? Let's be honest.
0: JJ, you ever had sex on the first day?
2: Absolutely.
0: How many times? You ain't answering quickly. You normally quickly answer. Whatever.
2: Yeah, no.
0: How many times have you ever had sex on the first date?
2: Several times. About, in my lifetime, probably about 8, 9.
0: Okay, see, that's the problem. Hold on a second. This is the problem with black people that I've noticed. You know, we like to say, I'll be there in a minute.
1: Yeah.
0: And a minute could be 2 hours or whatever. He said several. Several was more than two. They said having sex too early can ruin that relationship.
1: And it can. When you take it physical, when you really get physical with somebody, that's a different type of energy that y'all exchange. So I have taken an L in that way before.
2: Now, I've had sex on the first night and fell in love, and we dated for a very long time.
0: When
2: I'm talking about years. I think sex can be, you know, it can be a problem if it jump off early, but I mean sometimes you can find that one that happen have sex early and it could take place.
1: Lock in.
0: Well, again, these are some of the dating don'ts, everybody. Falling for somebody who's taken, Trey. They say be careful of falling for someone who's already taken.
1: Yeah, I ain't gonna lie, I've done that one before too. I'm kinda in that situation right now at this point.
0: Oh really?
1: Yeah.
0: She was already taken.
1: Yep, she got a guy and it's complicated. Yeah, it can be very complicated.
0: Yeah, and you tried it, huh?
1: Yeah. Right. Yeah.
0: Well, here's another don't, Trey. They also say this. They said, letting people know you're seriously. They said, if you don't tell people you're seriously looking, you need to say that up front. Mm. Like, you need to tell a woman, hey, I'm really looking to find the one.
1: Yes. And I do that.
0: Okay.
1: I'll tell women anytime I come across them, if we talking, hey, I'm focused on my career right now. That's my mountaintop. That's my peak right now.
2: Absolutely.
1: You know what I'm saying? So you got to be able to deal with it.
0: Okay. And the other don't for a relationship, they said, Trey, please understand this. And anybody else who's looking, they said, ignoring red flags. You need to pay attention to red flags. A lot of times we try to overlook it and think maybe they're just going through this right now.
1: Yep.
0: Maybe if I get with them, this is going to end or subside. Yeah. No. Red flags are always there.
1: I'll point out a red flag in a minute.
0: Really?
1: Do you always yell like that when you get upset? How far have you taken it before?
2: Do you always burn all your food when you cook?
1: all your food?
2: That's a red flag right there.
1: That's a red flag.
2: All right. Come on now.
0: All right.
2: Do you not flush when you use the bathroom all the time?
1: That's
2: a red flag, buddy. Come on, man.
0: That would be on me. I don't like to hear the toilet flush.
1: Ew.
0: I don't. But anyways, all right. Those are some of the don'ts for dating. If you are out here, I was trying to help Trey G and you if you're listening, all right? It's Dee Dee in the morning. Turning up the morning. Mobile's R&B and throwbacks, 104.1 WDLT.

0: Paul Beals, R&B and Throwbacks, 104.1 WDLT. Hey, good morning. Dee Dee in the morning, taking our last look at our hot topics right now, because anybody hear what happened to your president? Has anybody heard? Did anybody hear about your president escaping somewhere? And some people called him a scared little bee.
1: Oh, no.
0: They said he snuck out on a catering cart.
2: What?
0: Your president snuck out of somewhere in a catering cart. We got to tell you about it. Here we go.
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4: That's the way I like it.
3: On Dee Dee in the morning.
0: Well, it looks like they're talking about Donald Trump's Air Force One escape. According to some new reports, they said it happened on July 8th. They said your president was leaving Turkey, but he was nervous about an Iranian assassination attempt. Mm. So according to what they're saying, he initially boarded the familiar presidential Boeing 747 in view of the cameras and everything before he and several aides reportedly slipped out another door and into an airport catering truck with transport them to another plane.
1: Oh, gosh.
0: Yep, it was a smaller aircraft to get him up out of there. So now everybody is saying he got up out of there like a scared little bee.
1: Yeah, nah.
0: He snuck out on a catering cart.
1: Don't be scared now. Yeah, stand behind all that stuff you were talking. Yeah.
0: Mm-hmm.
1: Don't be scared.
0: For some reason, they said that this Air Force One decoy escape sparked a lot of fury and things like that from the press and people. They didn't like that.
1: But oh, really? Why?
0: They were trying to, they said they were trying to you know, keep him safe because of, you know, the assassination attempts and things like that. So he got put in a catering car.
1: Well, that's what happened when you put that type of energy out there. You got to sneak out of catering
0: trucks.
1: Exactly.
5: I know he got a pocket full of snacks, though.
0: Yeah, how that president go past a catering cart.
5: You know, man, come on, man.
0: Mm-hmm. The other thing we got to talk about, remember the girl that got on stage with Usher and a lot of people couldn't stand? Gabrielle Cheyenne, I think. Gabrielle. What's her name?
1: Gabrielle Cheyenne.
0: Gabrielle.
1: Mm-hmm.
0: I always say Cheyenne. Well, how do I say it?
1: Gabrielle.
0: And what do you say?
1: Gabrielle.
5: Yeah, you put an extra R in there for some
0: reason.
1: She said Ga.
5: Okay.
1: Gabrielle.
0: I don't know where I got that from. Okay, Gabrielle Cheyenne. This woman now, she didn't release the book called Pretty Privilege.
1: I promise you guys. I don't know about this one.
0: Yep.
1: Pretty Privilege.
0: It's an ebook, they said. And she said you can get this book for $10.99 and it'll guide you with everything from building your confidence to elevating your image to creating a presence people remember. Yes, it is called Pretty Privilege. This girl didn't wrote a book.
1: She's trying to definitely capitalize and maximize that 15 minutes. Do you hear me? And it's almost like a slap in the face to her haters. Because, you know, she did get a lot of flack for being pretty and having pretty privilege and mean girl.
0: She was. But not only did she have pretty privilege, she let you know she had. She was like, if y'all look this good, they'd ask you up, too.
1: Oh, gosh.
5: But the fact that this just happened, what, about a week and a half ago, man? What? How many pages is it? Six? Damn.
0: Just somebody trying to capitalize. Just trying to capitalize on the moment.
1: Yeah.
0: It's
1: an e-book, too. Okay.
0: Yeah, an e-book. Finally, though, there was one other thing I wanted to talk about. What happened? Did I hear that this is about to be a fight? Cardi B has surpassed Nicki Minaj somewhere, right?
1: Yeah. Nicki Minaj getting her Twitter fingers together as we speak, probably what it seemed like. Cardi B, they say, surpassed Nicki Minaj to become the female rapper with the most RIAA Diamond Certified songs in history, is what they are saying. So, Cardi B got the most Diamond Certified Platinum singles in history of rap right now. As a female,
5: so give her a flower.
0: You know, Nicki don't like that.
5: Oh no,
0: Nicki at home right now, sitting up in her mansion, mad as hell,
1: punching the earth.
0: Damn,
1: gonna add some more fuel to the fire for sure.
0: Did I hear that Nicki is pregnant though?
1: I heard rumors that
0: she was pregnant with her second baby.
1: Really?
0: That's what I heard.
1: Maybe. But they said that her and Kenneth split up.
0: I thought so too. I don't know.
1: This is what they've been saying. So somebody lying somewhere.
0: I don't know. But anyway, shouts out to Cardi B though, doing her thing.
1: Big shout out.
0: Coming up, we're going to shut the show down next. It's Dee Dee in the morning. 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
1: All righty, we're done. The show is over. What did we learn today, Trey?
2: We learned that a police officer, he got really excited when he pulled over Rod Wave and realized it was Rod Wave. Yeah. He had the radio dispatch and let them know.
1: Yeah, he did. What about you, JJ?
3: And I learned, man, there was a man giving teachers at schools giving them advice about these young kids and these girls at these schools. Mm.
1: Some other things that I learned today, Scottie Pippen puts himself before
3: Lord
1: LeBron
3: have
1: James.
3: Mercy. Yeah.
1: He says that, yeah, he's better than LeBron. He puts himself above him. Mm.
3: And then we also learned Stephen A. Jackson, man. He said, hey, man, Stephen Jackson, yeah. I don't mean to put the A in there. Stephen Jackson said, hey, man, all you guys out here trying to be WNBA, y'all wrong and foul.
1: Yes, you are. All right, listen, tomorrow on the show, get ready. We got a dope discussion for you. We also got cash, laughs, and more. We always tell you, meet us right back here on Didi in the morning. All right, y'all, get ready. The No Stress Express. It's up next with our girl, the one and only, Nikki DeMarcus, Mo Bills, R&B, and Throwbacks, 104.1 WDLT.
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Commissioner Chris Brown, DeVito, Low J, what's up? All right. Look at Jay. Nowhere fast. What's up?

0: that fast. That's the show. Lucky day. All right. Port City Classic. It's going to be later that weekend. Going to kick off that Friday. Gates open at 5 p.m. Showtime, 7:30 p.m. I'm Mickey D. Marks, your host as well. All right. So bring your lawn chair. 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All right. 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It's all good. So let's get these tickets and let's go. All right, 104.1 WDLT. 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
3: 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Ooh.

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2: 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I've always wanted a girl just like you. 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

If Michael Jackson would show up, it'd be all good. 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I know he's gone. Freddie Jackson are coming up. Let's do some damage. Her. All right. 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

0: 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All right, that's another great website. Get them tickets. Get them tickets. I'm telling you right now, Big Poker Bear. 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There's other artists coming as well, so. 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
1: 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Then Friday, October 2nd is the HBCU Fest. It's Juvie, baby. Juvenile. And your boy Webby turning up at Ladd People's Stadium starting 6 p.m. And then Saturday, the football game is on the field. It's going down. Featuring the Alabama A&M Bulldogs getting it on with the Jackson State Tigers. Ladd People's Stadium, 6 p.m. And in the stands is the Sonic Boom and the Marching Maroon in White. 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

What's up, Champs? I got what you need. Her musical debut was old and popular with the Wiz Kids. All right.

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No, she might be going to tell me. 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October London, silent treatment. We still jamming. 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

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Very talented. All right. SZA, Kendrick Lamar coming up. That song don't ever go away. Might as well face it. All right. Tony Cone and more. Stay tuned. Let's go.

0: access to three major events. Starting Thursday, October 1st, it's the Gospel Explosion with Fred Hammond at 6 p.m. at Lad People Stadium. Praise up with Fred Hammond. Then Friday, October 2nd is the HBCU Fest. It's Juvie, baby. Juvenile. And your boy Webby turning up at Lad People Stadium starting 6 p.m. And then Saturday, the football game is on the field. It's going down. Featuring the Alabama A&M Bulldogs getting it on with the Jackson State Tigers. Lad People Stadium, 6 p.m. And in the stands is the Sonic Boom and the marching maroon and white. 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

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It's just great. No. Don't. Also, Kim. 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

0: Snoop Dogg, Swiss Beats. I always get confused when he comes in. So I'm going to say Snoop Dogg and leave it at that. We're going to step. All Blues Cafe coming up at 104.1 WDOC. 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

0: 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Let's go! The biggest tailgate party and concert on the Gulf Coast. 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It's the game! The Tuskegee Tigers and the Fort Valley Wildcats getting it on with the band in the stands. 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
1: 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Alicia J., The Voice, All Blues Cafe. 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

0: 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The pretty slow, one.
1: Woo. Come on, baby.
0: Sir Charles.
1: Down slow. Sir Charles Winville B. Now, Winville B wrote the song. And he said, Mickey, I told Charles, I need you to put your foot in it. And that's what Charles did. He said, I was in the studio, standing over Charles, and I need you to sing this song, Going Down Slow. He did just that. All right, young guy coming up on Blues Cafe. 104.1 WBLT, the show.
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0: Kimball, Fat Daddy, Kai, Ida Lee, David J, and more. 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Let's go! The biggest tailgate party and concert on the Gulf Coast. Then Saturday, September 5th, Lad People Stadium at 4 p.m. It's the game. It's the game. The Tuskegee Tigers and the Fort Valley Wildcats. Getting it on with the band in the stands. Your tickets are here. Mobiles are in band throwback. 104.1 WDLT.
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0: Pit, Urban Mystic, this whole bunch of folks, David J, Nick Kang, I'm gonna bring you along, Cass. Don't start sipping like you don't know what's going on. I'm Nikki Dibbs, your host as well. So let's do this. Port City Classic. 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

0: Bad record. 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All right, anyway. 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Let's go.
1: Yeah, that's it. 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

0: 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She do what she gotta do. 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
1: 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Then Friday, October 2nd is the HBCU Fest. It's Juvie, baby. Juvenile. And your boy Webby turning up at Ladd People Stadium starting 6 p.m. And then Saturday, the football game is on the field. It's going down. Featuring the Alabama A&M Bulldogs getting it on with the Jackson State Tigers. Ladd People Stadium, 6 p.m. And in the stands is the Sonic Boom and the marching maroon and white. 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

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Usually Black Street. 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He was with Black Street. 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

0: My man Stokely, but I don't want to get with him. I just like his vibe. Needs a love. All right, I'm Nikki D in the morning after Diddy in the morning. We've got D.L. Hughley and friends coming up. Burning Blue. Ooh, I like it. Mariah the Scientist. I'm serious. I really like that song. All right, Baby Moore coming up. No Stress Express. 104.1 WDLT. 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
2: This. Hold up. 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

0: My name is DL.
1: What did you set this on, hell? 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
0: My name is DL.
2: Ladies and gentlemen, put your hands together for DL Hughley.
1: Happy birthday to Chris Hemsworth. Happy birthday to Viola Davis. Happy birthday to Tommy Lauren. Happy birthday to Steve Wozniak. He's the Apple co-founder. Happy birthday to Jay Boog for B2K. Happy birthday to Patty Mills. Happy birthday to Dwayne Martin. Happy birthday to Miguel Nunez. Happy birthday to Craig Elo. Happy birthday to Kenneth Gamble. Happy birthday to Ali Shahi and the Tribe Called Quest. Posthumously, of course, happy birthday to the Hulkster. And of course, Alex Haley from Roots and Reverend Jerry Falwell. We got a great show lined up for you. I will have a little note from the GED section, plus the jazz report on the D.L. Hughley Show.

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1: Jasmine.
2: What then?
1: Tell these good people what's trending.
2: Well, we were talking about Tasia Fortune. That's the young woman, 29 years old, that was found hanging from a tree in Jackson, Mississippi. And of course, no question, her family is devastated. But the thing that has social media buzzing is the fact that, you know, this is not the first time that something like this has happened. And they're wondering, you know, when people are going to get to the bottom of it. There's a laundry list of young black people who've been found hanging from Georgia to Mississippi and beyond. And still, nothing has been done about it.
1: I just think that this is highly coincidental. And I think that even if it were a matter of young people having all of these mental health events, it requires a response from at least a state or federal level. And this many young people are coming up and either taking their lives or having their lives taken from them. Either way, we need answers. Either way.
2: Yeah, I mean, there's no doubt there's been a number of studies done by, well, the CDC a while ago anyway, regarding, you know, the statistic that has risen among young black boys and girls who are committing suicide. However, you know, I do agree quite a bit with a lot of people on social media that this is just not normal. Like, young black people don't tend to hang themselves, especially right. In the situation regarding Tasia Fortune, is that she was so high they had to actually call someone to help get her down. And so they, you know, the family, of course, is saying, listen, you know, we need answers here. And of course, the people in Mississippi are saying, don't rush to judgment. You know, we're doing everything we can to investigate this situation. Well, we know that's probably not true.
1: How backwards are y'all?
2: Yeah.
1: No, this ain't rushing. This is Pony Express to judgment.
3: I'm telling you.
2: Also trending.
1: This is beta to judgment.
2: Right. Like, it's not that hard. It's not that hard, especially with where we are now in digital. It should be so simple, right?
3: All in the deep south. Come on, man.
2: All in the deep south. Well, this story ain't in the south. This is actually out of New York. I'm not sure. I know how I stand on it, but let's see what you guys think. So, are you familiar with Royce White?
1: Of course, the
2: basketball player. Well, he's now saying that he officially declares himself as transgender, and
1: he
2: plans to enter the 2027 WNBA draft.
1: Well, all you got to do is tell him you got to get on a plane. He won't do it. He would. You know what? He blew. He was a lottery pick.
4: Yep.
1: He was a lottery pick, and was so mentally unstable he couldn't even get on a plane. He couldn't fly. So well, if you ain't gonna fly with dudes with Johnson, you ain't gonna fly with women with vaginas. I don't care what it is.
4: Yeah, they gotta fly too. You know. So.
2: I mean, he says, you know, he's doing it. Yeah. I guess to challenge. Now,
1: you know what? You know
2: what?
1: Draft him and let it make him fly to the draft.
4: Yeah.
1: Because the problem with him is he wanted to take a bus everywhere.
2: Yeah, you can't do that. You get there 4 days later.
3: Yeah. Well, there's a league full of bus, though. I mean, thank you.
2: Good luck, Royce. Yeah, but that's what's trending.
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1: Keep up the good work. 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
3: Just what I need.

We don't. It doesn't work for us. His name won't change the price of your groceries. His name won't change the job prospects. His name won't change the inability to buy gas. What we'll do is put people in place again to do the same thing they've always done. He's not forcing numbers on us. They're doing a number on y'all. That's a little note from the GED section. Got the Jazz Report coming up in 15 minutes. It is the deal.

0: She's jazz. She's smart. It's the Jazzy Report on the D.L. Hughley Show.
1: The Federal Reserve's latest survey of household economics and decision-making shows that more than 2 out of 5 adults had concerns about finding or keeping a job in 2025, a 37% increase since 2024. Under the Trump-Vance economy, Black adults who confirmed they experienced job loss increased by about 3 percentage points, the largest increase among all racial and ethnic groups.
2: You know what's so funny? More people are concerned about being able to afford food than dying.
1: Mm.
2: And it was the thing that's ironic is now our food supply is poison. You know, our food supply is dangerous. And at the same time as our food supplies are getting more and more dangerous, it's more and more expensive.
1: Yep.
2: At the same time food is getting expensive and our food supplies are contaminated, you can't have health insurance.
1: Yeah.
2: So now you can't even afford to eat. But if you do get something that makes you sick, you can't get afford to find out what it is.
3: There you go. I think there's any correlation with all the regulatory committees that got disbanded and now all these diseases and salmonella and explosive doo-doo and everything happening, man. God,
2: Who knew it went from doo-doo. Who knew it went from grocery shopping to Russian roulette? It's crazy. And because we've always had our food supplies has always been horrible, man. We've always eaten poorly, right?
1: Yeah.
2: Right. But our disease, our food used to kill us slowly. I mean, 30 years later after heart disease and diabetes. Now we got same day service, Jack. You can die that day.
4: Pick your poison, really.
1: Oh, God.
2: And that's peak MAGA. You can't afford food or to get treated for food poisoning. That's peak MAGA right there.
1: In trouble. Right. So listen, starting August 25th, American Airlines will no longer upgrade elite members traveling in the main cabin to flagship business on a select number of transcontinental and Hawaiian flights.
2: I saw that.
1: Now, instead, those flyers will only be upgraded to premium economy using the same priority for clearing upgrades that American uses now.
2: I told you that when I was going to the Clave, Skip, that they canceled my flight and I had to end up, you know, sitting in the economy. And it changed me as a person.
5: He's more humble now.
2: It did. It changed me as a person. It made me more sympathetic to people in lower class cabins.
3: Yes.
4: When is that?
2: It made me more because You get lost sometimes. Sometimes you forget and the mission isn't as clear. Mm. But I want everybody to know that I have learned from my mistakes and that I am going to be more dutiful and more clear and just more empathic.
1: Now, let me ask you something. What does that look like in practice?
2: I will close the first class curtain slower.
4: I will lock eyes
2: with you so you know I see you.
1: You will nod at them as they pass. That's
2: no,
1: nice.
2: No, I won't.
1: You won't acknowledge them?
2: I won't do like I used to do and turn the deep air on the ear. I will look at them.
4: Will you let that old lady put her luggage in the
2: No, I won't do that. No,
1: that's a bridge too far, Junior.
2: Old white bro, I still get the business. That has not changed. I'm for the people. I'm for the proletariat.
1: I can tell.
3: He will chuck the deuce as you struggle to the back of the plane. Yeah. He will give you that. Yeah.
2: So this just keeps happening. I just think, isn't it obvious that black people and white people should never be alone? You should never be the only black person with all white people.
3: Hey.
2: Never. Mm. Never. In any circumstances, I don't care. It's just getting too bad. And now we have all these young black men and women who are coming up hung around the country.
1: Mm-hmm.
2: Mm. And basically it's the same kind of thing that happened with Nolan Wells where they'll just say there's nothing to see here and no foul play.
3: Yeah.
2: You know when something happens, you know when it's going to be some foul play involved because Brandon Taylor will go interview the ropes. How do you feel being the only white person in the group? That's the question.
3: You mean black person?
1: No, black person.
2: The only black person in the group. The only white person in the group is usually an informant. But how do you feel? Like, let's get into this. 877-242-2426.
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2: All right, we get into your calls in a bit. It's the D.O. Hughley Show.
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That was Ashanti Rain on me. So the question we're asking, you feel comfortable when you're the only black person in a group of clears? I mean, what? do you feel comfortable? That's the question we're posing to you. 877-242-2426. Gives you a call directly right now. Here's Olivia Dean. It's the D.L. Hughley Show.

0: That was Olivia Dean, Man I Need.
1: Do you feel comfortable? Jasmine and Dana went to a country concert in Vegas with the hats on and everything.
2: Mm-hmm. We did. Mm-hmm. We went to see Kenny Chesney. And I'm not going to lie. We were the only two chocolate chips.
1: Of course. So
2: in the entire sphere, because that's where we were.
1: You do feel safe.
2: Yeah, I mean, I felt comfortable then. I'm not going to lie. I did.
1: I don't do stuff like that.
2: We had our cowboy hats on. We were singing.
1: Yeah.
2: And no one that we know of looked at us sideways, I don't think.
1: Yeah, I'm sure they did.
3: Everybody was pretty cool.
1: It was. Yeah, okay.
2: It was a sea of white people.
1: They lure you into that. Then all of a sudden, they up in you.
2: What? Lord, don't let that happen.
3: Who brought that rope?
1: Junius, do you feel comfortable?
4: I feel comfortable all the time. Yes, but no, you got to pick your crowd. I mean, let's be real. Depending on where you are and who you with. But I used to work with a group of people when I worked at Amoco Production Company. And man, we went everywhere together. I mean, camping. We went.
2: Well, you went out to the woods. Wait a minute.
4: Yeah,
2: wait a minute, Jim.
4: To the woods.
2: No, we ain't going to do that.
1: I can't recall if I've ever been. Well, this is. So my manager. He used to have this wine club. And we would all meet once a month at these different restaurants and have wine club. Mm-hmm. But every time I went in, I would make the valet guy come get me in 30 minutes no matter what.
2: Just in case.
5: Keep my car up front. Note all the exits. I need to know where all that is.
4: Let it run. Ain't no use of cutting it off.
5: Anybody black in the kitchen, I need to know. I need to know.
1: So that's the question we're going to pose. You do feel safe. We're going to get to your calls in a bit. We got Montel Jordan, Johnny Gilmore. Your calls are coming up. It's the D.L. Hughley Show.
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1: I've never called a radio show in my entire life, so this one got me. 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

0: That was Victoria Monet, Let Me. So the question we're asking, do you feel safe being the only black person around all whiteies? We're going to go right to the phones.
1: I'm about to say, I literally am 27 years old, black male. Obviously, I have one white friend. I guess you can kind of say I'm in the industry where it's kind of usually I'm the only black person in the room. It's very uncomfortable, not going to lie. Even if I did have the choice, whatever it was, bro, I probably would never, you know, want to put that on anybody, because it's just like certain white people make you feel a certain type of way. Not all white people, they make you feel a certain type of way, though. So I say for all of us black kings, it's kind of stand your ground, you know, and that be that.
2: I'm going to say this. This is from my experience, and I'm not going to be politically correct. He's right. When you're the only black in a group full of a bunch of white people, they're going to do something. Somebody's going to do something. And it pains me. I feel like crying, and you know, I'm trying to hold myself, because one of my good friends was white. She passed away. But yes, every time from my experience, anytime I was with a bunch of them, even if all of them or a lot of them like me, depending on how many you have, there's always going to be a section that's going to test you. Always. I'm 50-some years old now, and that has always been my experience. And I'm just going to say that.
3: White America is on its second crusade. Same thing that happened 400 years ago, they're trying to do it today. The Mexicans are the new The ICE program ain't nothing but the KKK. Hollywood, Moore County, North Carolina.
0: All right, get to your calls in a bit. Right now, here's Ghost Town DJs. It's the D.L. Hughley Show. Boy,

0: black person around all white people. Are we going to the phones?
1: Hell no, I ain't gonna trust a bunch of white folks and I'm the only dark side in there. That's pretty much like you trusting a piece of black lint on vanilla ice cream. You're the only one, but you gonna stand out. And they definitely gonna go to their own protection. They gonna protect their skin before they protect you. And the other part of this is, I was semi-raised in Greensburg, Pennsylvania, 20 miles outside of Pittsburgh, where it was 90% white and 10% black. If they didn't let me go with them now, go with them then as a kid, I'm not going with them by myself as an adult. So no, I'm not going to trust myself around a bunch of white folks. Nope, that's it.
2: Yeah, I mean, I'm from Virginia, so yeah, it's one of those things where you're going to be always around white people at some time, but just be careful of the ones that compliment you a lot. Like, hey, boy, that's a nice HBCU jacket you got there. Boy, what did that mean? Oh, historical black colleges, university? That's nice. You just got to be careful, because the compliment comes with a slur.
0: Guess what? We got the movie review with the Streaming Hack Warrior. That's coming up in 10 minutes of the D.L. Hughley Show.
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3: Ame salami anani, ulami say, hamne, hamne, ham. Uh-oh, DL, my home brother.
2: What's that, Alibo?
3: We are into August now. August, when the weather's so hot, even the mosquitoes are like, hamne sala. Okay, I'm good. Uh-oh, it's like July, sweaty older brother, who overstayed his welcome. If months had the personalities, August would be the one still wearing flip-flops for job interviews. I'm serious. DL, my home brother, this is the hottest summer in the history. I don't know if global warming is true, but the sun is acting like it has a personal vendetta. My weather app keeps sending me passive-aggressive notifications. I'm serious. Today's review has nothing to do with August, but it is hot. The movie is Spider-Man, The Brand New Day, starring Tom DeHolland. This, of course, is the sequel to the Spider-Man franchise. In the end, my home brother, you know how I feel about the sequels. It's like hooking up with an old girlfriend, and the next morning over breakfast with her, you regret your judgment. I'm serious. Finally, here is a sequel that remembers that the character is supposed to be a lonely, broke, emotional, constipated disaster who happens to be really good at not dying in midair.
4: Oh.
3: In this movie, he looks like a puppy in a studio apartment with no friends and no girlfriend who remembers his name. Uh-oh. He looks like the kid on the playground. No one will play with because he has lice. I'm serious. The CG in the eye is great, and there's a bunch of new villains. The fight scenes are outstanding and very messy. It is so messy, even the CG in the eye characters need a stuntman. I'm serious. I give this movie 4 handbags. Because Spider-Man is back and you will get caught in his web. I'm serious. You know, it will be hot and you must stay hydrated. So, if you add this film, I guarantee I will not send you a bottle of my new smart water. My new smart water is called Smart Ass Water. 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Smart Ass Water. Because average hydration is just for average people. I'm serious. This is Alibo, your hacking warrior, with the Stream Hacking Movie Review. Hamne salami anani. Stay safe and healthy. Hamne. Hamne. Ham.
2: 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They don't have a problem letting me know on our segment called...
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0: 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What you want? Some people are mad at me and then have no problem letting me know in our segment called
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3: Wow. FUDL Hughley.
0: Wow. Okay.
1: Tell wow. F you again, DL Hughley.
0: Oh my goodness, it's an echo.
3: It won't stop.
0: Oh, it's gonna stop. All right, I'm getting F right after Tim's. It's

0: That there was Tim, what you need. Now, sometimes people obviously get very upset with the things I say, so we're going to give them an opportunity to express themselves with our segment called F.U.D.L. Hughley. So, won't you please welcome our F.U.D.L. Hughley correspondent, little Niecy James.
1: Hello, this is Niecy James, your F.U.D.L. Hughley correspondent. Our first F.U.D.L. Hughley comment is from Facebook. D.L., every time I turn around, you're ranting about something. You complain about Trump. You complain about airlines. You complain about fast food. You even complain about your own family. Are you ever happy? We're comedians. You sure are always grumpy. F*** you, D.L. Hughley. Our next F you, D.L. Hughley comment comes from the D.L. Hughley Show website. D.L., I heard you say you wouldn't take care of another man's kid. How could you let that come out of your foul mouth? Especially since you were raised by a man who wasn't your biological father. He even gave you his last name. You should be thankful and pass forward the blessings you received. F*** you, D.L. Hughley. Today's last F.U.D.L. Hughley comment is from Instagram. D.L., I was up late the other night watching TV, and I just happened to catch Soul Plane. I've heard about this movie, but this was actually the first time I've watched it. After doing so, I don't understand how in the world you have the audacity to make fun of anyone. That movie was awful, and so were you. After watching that movie, that's 2 hours of my life I can never get back. F.U.D.L. Hughley. Well, that's it for this week. This has been Niecy James, your F.U.D.L. Hughley correspondent. And until next week, bye!
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1: 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She said Oprah changed her. She got a new body, got everything. She said she got everything is new except her Mississippi feet. I was like, man.
0: It's the DL Hughley Show. 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

0: I don't even know why people are mad at Bad Bunny, because we don't do nothing during the Super Bowl but eat. You ain't gonna hear a Spanish over the crunch of your nachos. Jason Whitlock, I remember he said, I'm gonna do everything in my power to stop Bad Bunny from performing. What power, fat? To you, the Super Bowl is what you have your cereal early in.
1: We're gonna honor someone's benevolence as the human being of the week. That's coming up in about 10 minutes. Now we're getting back to the mix on the D.L. Hughley Show.

0: That's going to do it for us, ladies and gentlemen. That wraps up the Hughley Hustle Home Mix. Now it's time for someone who is human, Jasmine. Somebody's human out there. Tell us who it is.
1: It's a stranger.
0: Stranger.
1: It actually
0: danger.
1: Is a stranger out of Fort Stockton, Texas. There was a serious car accident there in Texas, and this driver suffered a traumatic amputation and was losing a lot of blood.
0: Oh, no.
1: And a stranger pulled over to help and used his belt and as a tourniquet. And then I guess he just left. I don't know. But I do know the state trooper ended up showing up and used an appropriate tourniquet. And they called the, you know, EMT. And this guy, now they're still trying to identify who this Good Samaritan was, because obviously this story could have ended up in a different way.
0: Yeah.
2: Wow.
1: So shout out to the stranger.
2: Yeah. I'm going to save your life, but I got warrants, so I got to go. Yeah. I'm just
1: uh-huh. Yeah.
0: And when you
1: leave my
0: when you
1: belt
0: get finished,
1: here.
0: Give me hand me back my Louis Vuitton belt. Okay? Yeah.
3: Who was that beltless man?
0: I need that right back. Well, a stranger who took time to save somebody's life, that could have been all
1: could
0: kind
1: have been
0: of
1: horrible.
0: Bad.
1: I'm telling
0: you. Sure, major artery rupture.
1: Yep.
0: It's crazy.
1: Mm-hmm.
0: Stepped in and saved the stranger using his belt with a tourniquet. So we'll give him the clap. There he is right there.
2: All right. Whoop, whoop.
0: Follow you wherever you go. Coming up, what you need to know with the one and only Silver Wilkes is coming up in about 10 minutes. It's the D.L. Hughley Show.
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6: 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It's nothing too crazy, but America's team did agree to sign a 3-year, $105.9 million extension with defensive tackle Quinnen Williams. Remember, Williams became a Cowboy at last season's trade deadline to bolster a defensive line that lost Micah Parsons via trade last offseason. For that position specifically, Williams' annual average salary on the new deal is $35.3 million, below only Eagles defensive tackle Jalen Carter, who signed his own mega extension last month. 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
1: See, this is the thing about you. 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
3: And we're back.

Chris Brown and Leon Thomas Fallin. We work hard to get our family out of the hood, but there is a downside. We're going to talk about it on my top five right after the song, When Your Mom and Daddy Went to Do It Together. Teddy Pendergrass. Joy on the DLU.

0: that was a song from when your mom and daddy were still together. Teddy Pendergrass, Joy. Of course, we work hard to get our family out of the hood, but there is a downside. Jazz has given us five struggles. All suburban black snow. All too well.
1: Number five, people saying, you sound white because you speak proper English.
0: That never happened.
1: Yeah, I know this. Number four at the top five struggles. All suburban kids, black kids know all too well. Oh, swimming in a neighbor's pool and having everyone marvel at how your hair retracts or reacts to the water.
0: You know, I used to swim in the middle of my hair when it get wet.
1: I believe you.
2: I believe it. Yeah.
1: I believe you could do that now. Number three of the top five struggles all suburban black kids know too well. People assuming that you're good at any and all sports.
2: I'll pick Jamal. First pick. Yeah. Come on.
0: Yeah.
1: And Jamal can't dribble. Number two of the top five struggles all suburban black kids know too well. Being the prime suspect of whatever was stolen at a house party. Right.
2: Jamal.
0: Yep.
1: And the number one of the top five struggles all suburban black kids know too well. Meeting that one friend's parents that you didn't know was a racist.
0: Yeah. Are you here to clean? No.
1: Oh, that happened to you, didn't it? Oh, no, you did it to somebody else.
0: I didn't. I started
1: yes, you
0: to
1: did.
0: Do, no,
1: oh,
0: I okay. didn't do it. I started to do that to somebody else. I did not do it. All right, we got Casey and JoJo Bruno Mars. Of course, I'm going to give you a little note from the GED section. That's up in 15 minutes. It's the D.L. Hughley Show.
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0: Jasmine.
1: What then?
0: Tell these good people what's trending.
1: Well, we were talking about Tasia Fortune. That's the young woman, 29 years old, that was found hanging from a tree in Jackson, Mississippi. And of course, no question, her family is devastated. But the thing that has social media buzzing is the fact that, you know, this is not the first time that something like this has happened. And they're wondering, you know, when people are going to get to the bottom of it. There's a laundry list of young black people who've been found hanging from Georgia to Mississippi and beyond. And still nothing has been done about it.
0: I just think that this is highly coincidental. And I think that even if it were a matter of young people having all of these mental health events, it requires a response from at least a state or federal level. And this many young people are coming up and either taking their lives or having their lives taken from them. Either way, we need answers. Either way.
1: Yeah, I mean, there's no doubt there's been a number of studies done by, well, the CDC a while ago anyway, regarding, you know, the number, the statistic that has risen among young black boys and girls who are committing suicide. However, you know, I do agree quite a bit with a lot of people on social media that this is just not normal. Like, young black people don't tend to hang themselves, especially in the situation regarding Tasia Fortune, is that she was so high they had to actually call someone to help get her down. And so they, you know, the family, of course, is saying, listen, you know, we need answers here. And of course, the people in Mississippi are saying, don't rush to judgment. You know, we're doing everything we can to investigate this situation. Well, we know that's probably not true.
0: How backwards are y'all?
1: Yeah.
0: Don't worry. This ain't rushing. This is Pony Express to judge.
2: I'm telling you.
1: Also, this
0: is beta to judge.
1: Right. Like, it's not that hard. It's not that hard, especially with where we are now in digital. It should be so simple, right?
2: All in the deep south. Come on, man.
1: All in the deep south. Well, this story ain't in the south. This is actually out of New York. I'm not sure. I know how I stand on it, but let's see what you guys think. So, are you familiar with Royce White?
0: Of course, the
1: basketball player. Well, he's now saying that he officially declares himself as transgender, and
0: he
1: plans to enter the 2027 WNBA draft.
0: Well, all you got to do is tell that guy to get on a plane. He won't do it. He went. You know what? He blew. He was a lottery pick.
3: Yep.
0: He was a lottery pick, and was so mentally unstable he couldn't even get on a plane. He couldn't fly. So, if you ain't going to fly with dudes with Johnson, you ain't going to fly with women with vaginas. I don't care what it is.
2: Yeah, they got to fly too, you know. So.
1: I mean, he says, you know, he's doing it, I guess, to challenge
0: You know what? Draft him and let it, make him fly to the draft.
2: Yeah.
0: Because the problem with him is he wanted to take a bus everywhere.
1: Yeah, you can't do that. You get there 4 days later.
2: Yeah. Well, there's a league full of bus, though. I mean, thank you.
1: Good luck, Royce. Yeah, but that's what's trending.
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9: You know, it sounds very strange, but I think it's a really good thing. Congratulations to Toni Braxton celebrating her second anniversary, two-year anniversary with Birdman. A lot of people said it wouldn't last. A lot of people said it wasn't true, but clearly it is. She posted pictures of her wedding on social media. So congrats, Toni Braxton,
8: all right.
9: Birdman.
8: Yeah, Birdman. Unbreak her heart.
9: Yeah. Mm-hmm. He obviously did that.
8: Skip my man Cheatham. What did you learn today?
1: Got some bad news, man.
8: Well, no!
1: I guess it depends on the side of the coin you're on. You remember Chud the Builder? That guy who shot the guy after he provoked him, you know, on the street in Utah. Well, he just got released on $1 million bond in his attempted murder.
8: Yeah. So, I guarantee he ain't going to be nearly as verbose as he was. Huh?
9: I bet he ain't either.
8: All right. On the next DL Hughley Show, we're going to be talking to activist Isaiah Thomas, a.k.a. Humblezay. Who is it?
10: Humblezay.
8: a.k.a. Humblezay. Plus, we're going to be giving deserving someone the Shoe Booty of the Week Award. It is the DL Hughley Show. We will definitely see you on the other side. Kyle, my favorite short bus operator. Poor last train. We got to go.
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Hi, this is Keith Sweat. Now, in love, there's a give and take. So if you give, I promise to take. Call me at 866-92-SWEAT, 866-927-9328. Apologize, confess, and I want to be your maintenance man. Now, when I said, if you give, I will take, I mean, I want all of you, baby. 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Call me right now, baby.

0: 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Topic Tuesday.
1: Now, have you ever loved someone and cherished the ground that they walked on, and now you just can't stand their behind? Now, I didn't exactly put it the way I would have liked to, but you know what I'm talking about. Now, hit me up on the Sweat Lines. The number is 866-92-SWEAT. 866-927-9328. And tell me, how did your love end up turning into hate? 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
2: Yeah, I know.

0: It's the Sweat Hotel. Topic Tuesday.
1: Hey, this is Keith. You're inside the Sweat Hotel. Who am I speaking to?
2: Delphia.
1: Okay, what can I do for you today?
2: I'm calling about the topic.
1: Okay, what's your comment on the topic? Have you ever loved to an extreme and now you just can't stand that man?
2: Baby, you don't, but you wouldn't realize. Oh, man, that's just.
1: I wouldn't realize?
2: You wouldn't realize. You would, it couldn't. Oh, man, it was just so intense.
1: Well, okay, why don't you tell me about
2: it? Okay, what happened was, you know, when you give somebody all you have, you know, and they just don't appreciate what you give them.
1: Okay, what did you give? How much did you give?
2: I gave everything. I gave him my heart, my soul, everything. Stuff that you normally give to God, you know what I'm saying?
1: Right,
2: thought
1: right.
2: The love was there. It wasn't. It was all about what they wanted, not what you wanted.
1: Okay, well, how did it get to the point where you can't stand him now?
2: When my daughter was sick and he didn't want me to come to see her, he said, she'll be all right. So when that was said, I said, no, that's it. My child come first, that's it. And that's when I just say, that was it. And to this day, if a snake getting ready to bite me, he better not tell me.
1: Okay. I feel you. I feel you. I do feel
2: that's
1: you.
2: That's the way I feel.
1: Okay, baby. Thank you for checking
2: Thank
1: in. I appreciate
2: you. Bye-bye.
1: Bye-bye. Hey, this is Keith. I need you to keep the calls coming. Have you ever been in a relationship where you've loved someone to an extreme? I mean, to the point it was so crazy that you didn't think you could love or do anything else but be with that person, and it ended up turning into hate. Hit me up on the Sweat Lines. Again, the number is 866-92-SWEAT. 866-927-9328. By the way, you are in the Sweat Hotel.
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6: 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You scream. We all scream. Because Wendy's famous small classic Frosty is just a buck for a limited time. More screaming, happy screaming, summer screaming, dollar small classic Frosty screaming! But please don't scream in the drive-thru. It hurts the employees' ears. 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
1: It's the Sweat Hotel. Topic Tuesday.
2: You're inside the Sweat Hotel. You're speaking to Keith. Who am I speaking to?
3: Hi, Keith. This is Elaine. How are you doing?
2: Hey, Elaine. How you doing? Where you calling from, hon?
3: I'm calling from Jacksonville, Florida.
2: Okay. Have you been in a relationship where you just love real hard and it didn't work and now you just can't stand that man that you were involved with? Or it happened more than once? I don't know. You have to tell me. But has that ever happened to you?
3: Yeah, it has. It's happened at least two times, and the guy just never seems to get it. You know, you break up and it's not good, and it just doesn't work.
2: Well, the point that I'm trying to get at is, why did it get to the point where you can't stand him, why you hate him? I mean, because something had to transpire in your relationship for it to get to that point.
3: Well, with one particular guy of mine, he just had bad habits.
2: Bad habits? What do you consider bad habits? What are bad habits?
3: I'm being polite, actually. The bad habits I'm referring to is the women calling the phone and him lying about it.
2: That made you not be able to stand that person because he was manipulative, I guess. He did.
3: Yeah, and he cheated. You know, you don't have to actually see it to know that they're actually cheating.
2: Let me ask you a question. Have you ever entertained another man while you were with a man?
3: No.
2: Never? Ever?
3: Never.
2: Okay. Well, you're a good girl, huh?
3: I am a good girl. I truly am. I just tend to run into the bad ones.
2: I feel you, baby girl. All right, yeah. Baby. Thank you for checking in. I appreciate you.
3: Thank you.
2: All right. Take care of yourself. Bye-bye.
3: Bye. Uh-huh.

0: Tanika.
1: Hey, Tanika, how are you doing? Is that the way to pronounce it, Tanika?
0: Yes.
1: Okay, what can I do for you?
0: I did have someone that I worship, cherish the ground they walked on, and I can't stand them.
1: Okay, how did it get to the point where your love turned into hate? Because obviously that's where it is now, right?
0: He just kept doing me wrong over and over and over again, and I kept forgiving. And then, you know, lastly, he did something that was just very unforgivable. And I realized, you know, this is not what could be for me, and I could do a lot better.
1: When you said he did something that's very unforgivable, I mean, just enlighten me. What did he do that was unforgivable?
0: He and I have kids together, and he basically abandoned us.
1: Oh, he abandoned you and left for another woman, or just totally abandoned you?
0: He's right? Not a person that would be with just one woman. So he definitely is out there with another woman or women, you know, but
1: okay.
0: He did. And I just hate the fact that he abandoned my daughters. They're girls. They're young, and I hate that he did that.
1: I understand that, and I can understand being upset and your frustration, and why your love would definitely turn into hate if you were in love with a person and they just abandoned you and the children, you know, at one point and went from that extreme to another extreme to basically to a whole nother relationship. I definitely understand why you would feel that way. All right, girl, thank you for checking in. I appreciate you, and you have a great night, all right?
0: You too. Thank you.
1: All right, take care of yourself.
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